0: when he went to high school, I asked him what was he going to play, because I wanted him to play in the band. And he told me he wanted to play the drums, which to a parent, that's great news. You don't have to buy an instrument.
1: I'm probably 2 years late for this. I know. I'm probably 2 years late for this. I'd deeply like to apologize to my community. I'd deeply like to apologize to my community.
2: Samar is
1: in my family.
2: It's a messed up situation, man, because, you know.
1: But now,
2: you know, I heard about police brutality all over the U.S.
1: I'm just trying to make it back home, officer.
2: It don't affect you until it hit home. That's why I called the song home.
3: Tymar Crawford's death, nearly a year later, still resonates with the Pensacola community.
4: We have not forgotten about him. You know what I'm saying? This family has been, you know what I'm saying, dealing with a travesty for almost a year now. So it's something that they'll never forget about. It's something that we'll never forget about.
3: The pain his family and friends feel is still fresh. But the death of George Floyd in Minnesota has once again put the spotlight on his death. Crawford was shot 7 times after resisting arrest in front of his Pensacola home.
5: Really reminds people that it's not too far from home.

0: still doesn't justify 6 shots.
1: Just before he graduated from high school, he started rapping. This was something totally new to us.
2: I was just getting out of federal prison, right? So you know what I'm saying? I'm all scared and tiptoeing and shit. Like, I barely even want to go some goddamn well, right? So I said, fuck it. I don't know what holiday was coming up. Thank you. It was 4th of July. Yeah, it was around 4th of July because I had got out May the 20th, 2020. So yeah, it was around the 4th of July.
3: Yo, what it do? It's your big homie Shine Boy, straight out of Mobile 251. You know what I'm talking about? Shout out to my dog, Wiz Music. You know what I'm saying?
4: So how'd you meet Wiz?
3: Well, I was at about a couple of years ago. At DJ October, that's another DJ from down here in Mobile. He had a little event on Renmark. And my other partner, DJ, another DJ partner of mine, DJ Neutron, you know what I'm saying? He was kicking with Wiz. And he brought him over, you know what I'm saying, with him. And I met Wiz, you know what I'm saying? We was kicking in the VIP.
2: And we got an ABC store up here. So I'm trying to go to the ABC store to get me some liquor and shit, you know what I'm saying? Like, damn, I'm finna get me a bottle of liquor, chill at the house, you know what I'm saying? Get fucked up at the crib, you know what I'm saying? I'm just getting out, I'm scared to go anywhere, right. You know what I'm saying? Right. I get up to the liquor store. West in a big truck, you know what I'm saying? In a big truck. But you know what I'm saying? He had people over there, you know, he was selling his CDs, you know what I'm saying?
3: I mean, it was lit, you know, anytime we step out, you know, we do it, man.
2: Shit, it was 2020.
3: Yeah, we show major hospitality when you come out, you know what I'm saying?
4: Shout out DJ Neutron.
3: Yeah, shout out DJ Neutron. Shout out DJ October. Yeah, you know what I'm saying? Because them boys, they were doing, they do their thing. He do.
2: Yeah, no, one thing about it, CDs still sell.
4: Okay.
2: Everybody got no damn Bluetooth in their car and shit like that.
4: Right on.
2: Man, boom the CD, man. Listen here.
5: Yeah, what the deal is, man? It's your boy Tubby Hit City, man. Coming from that West Side Mobile, man.
6: Man, they call me Sugar Boy.
5: You know what I'm saying? You know.
6: Sugar Boy Pooh. I'm West Brother, man. I've been rocking with this man since he first started, basically. This man used to be at high school beating on the walls and shit, dropping freestyles. Bruh, this man is so serious about this shit.
5: First met West Music, man, you know what I'm saying? Seeing him out there promoting and shit like that. He a well-branded Gulf Coast artist, goddamn, you know what I'm saying? So shit, I met him doing this thing, you know what I'm saying? Every time I goddamn go to different cities in the Gulf Coast and shit, I ask DJs, goddamn other rappers and shit like that, other engineers, do they know West Music? And I do my homework on them. And they know him for real.
1: We went to a few of his shows. We saw that he did have some talent. And I told him, I said, if you're going to do that, do it from your heart. Make something that you feel, that other people can feel.
5: You know what I'm saying? That one thing I know about West Music, you know what I'm saying? He's a well-promoted artist. And he got his business together and shit like that. So, you know, I fuck with him, you know what I'm saying?

0: man, it was 2020.
1: Damn.
0: Yeah, no, one thing about it, CDs still sell.
1: Okay.
0: Everybody got no damn Bluetooth in their car and shit like that.
1: Right on.
0: Man, booming CD, man. Listen here.
2: This dude, he gonna find a way to achieve his goal, one way or another. This is his goal. He gonna try to go this way. If he don't make it this way, he gonna try to go this way. If he don't make it that way, he gonna get there though.
3: Man, I started as a legit man, just with a dollar and a dream. You know what I mean? I had my brothers with me. You know, we ain't all grow up rich. You know what I mean? We came from poverty, you feel me? Got it out the mud for real.
4: What's going on? I'm Dwayne Larik, singer-songwriter. See, me and Wes, we met some time ago through another mutual friend of ours. You know, Wes was looking for some... he was looking for a singing talent. And a friend of ours, mutual friend of ours, you know, introduced him to me. And we just kind of hit it off from there, you know. Wes gave me the opportunity to present my talent to him. And from there on, we've been working together ever since.
2: That motherfucker, he determined, man. His consistency, bro. But man, we started off selling cassette tapes, bro. It really wasn't that serious. It was just us playing. But I guess, I don't know, we just had a feeling like, fuck it, we finna go let somebody hear.
5: Back then, we ain't even have CDs, we had cassettes, so I started recording on cassettes.
6: Okay.
5: Started making a couple songs. I let people at school hear it. They were like, hey man, that shit tight. I was like, yeah man, it's dope.
2: Once we started getting paid for it, it was like, nigga, we just made this money off this mixtape. So he just formed a group, went out there and we sent a mixtape. Like, literally.
3: I ain't know how. And then basically, I don't know, all of a sudden, I just seen in my head, I was like, man, I bet you I can sell this. If I can market this and press this up, I bet you I can sell this.

0: was murdered by a police officer. That was a very big traumatic moment for us. Letting on the every time we watched the news, we heard it on the news, his cousin's name, Tymar Crawford.
1: You know, when you're on that road and you're tired, you've been working all day, you've been driving all day, you want to go home to a cooked meal, chill with your family, you know, that's just something every man desires, you know what I mean?
2: Right.
1: The point of that song was to point out the fact that my skin color can depict whether or not I'm gonna make it home. And I don't wanna sit here and sugarcoat it. I don't wanna sit here and be all nice about it. But let's be real. If I was white, I wouldn't have to worry about it. I'm gonna make it home every night if I wanted to.
2: Right. It's a serious situation, man. And unfortunately, I know it did hit home, no pun intended. And the song is dedicated to your cousin, Tymar Crawford.
1: And Tymar is it's a messed up situation, man, because, you know, I heard about police brutality all over the U.S. You know, I've seen George Floyd on camera, and that made me break down in tears right there. You know, it don't affect you until it hit home. That's why I called the song Home. I also called the song Home because Tymar Crawford got killed in front of his home. And that's reality. In front of his wife and kids.
0: And it wasn't too much we could do about it. We did protest. We did let them know that it was unjustified, which it was. And as far as that goes, it took us all some time to get over that, to go through it, but he did, and he wrote this song for his cousin. And like I said, when I heard it, I was just speechless. It was so just that good. And so I told him, I said, please do something with that. Let everyone know that, especially his auntie. Right now, we're just sitting and we're waiting to see what's up next for Mr. Wesley.
3: I was telling him that I got a comedy show, you know what I'm saying? Like, I do real deal filming in the city. It's on YouTube, Good Guys Finish Last, Comedian LP. But, you know what I'm saying? I would think I was on my first season then. And we were just talking shit and kicking with each other. He wound up giving me a CD, you know what I'm saying? Because, shit, I was just saying, like, I was just getting out, you feel? I just was going to get me a little something to drink, take my ass back home. But boy gave me a CD, bam, I was like, shit, fucked up.
4: So, eventually, you know, technology then upgraded, so we started upgrading. So, man, this dude started going to get, like, a whole bunch of CDs. He stay up all night just downloading, putting them on one CD. So back then, it took a long time for each track to download, so we like, oh, shit. Until then, we just listen to beats, freestyling just. But man, it eventually became a cash flow.
1: And man, let me tell you. Hey, baby.
5: Camera.
1: You see a camera? Man, let me tell you. I pressed up probably about 50,000 copies, cassettes now. And we loomed them all through the city. Then after that, a couple years later, technology.

0: technology kicked up, we were on CDs. Me and my fam, we sold over 150,000 copies. 150,000 copies.
1: That's huge, man.
0: Yeah. City was loving us.
2: So we just kept pushing, doing it just like that. And the crazy thing about it is, like, I don't know if this nigga was, like, at night reading books about music, but he knew about structure. It was crazy, man. He knew about structure. So, like, honestly, me speaking a lot, we got a lot of talent, but I feel as if they ain't know about structure, and he know about structure. So he was able to elevate, like, surpass the other artists. And it was crazy, you know what I'm saying? And it's amazing being a part of it, man.
0: We had to migrate. We had to move. We took it to Fort Walton. We took it to Destin. We took it to Panama. We took it to Tallahassee, all the way to Jacksonville. And we sold that many. Came back home.
3: Listen, man, he would hit me up. We were hitting each other up, boot. And on one day, I was filming and called him downhill. I called Wes downhill, and Wes came and played on my show. The man multi-talented. He an actor, too, you know what I'm saying? You go on Good Guys Finished Last Season 1, you know what I'm saying? Just type in Good Guys Finished Last Space S1, that stands for Season 1, because it's more than one season of the show. And you'll find Wes on, like, the 10th show, episode 10, or in between episode 10 or 14, between in that era there. You can see the man actor, the man came out here played on the show.
1: Okay.
0: But, yeah, pretty much we were just, you know, keeping the hood, keeping the gangster, making them club bangers, giving them out to the DJs, you feel me? Everybody was playing us. Everybody. Oh, shout out to DJ Sammy Sam, DJ Giza, DJ Neutron, DJ Ziggy. Got some new music sending y'all ASAP. DJ Ace, DJ Froggy, DJ C-Style. The list goes on, man.
1: Right on. Yeah, gotta respect the DJs, man. They make it happen.
0: Mm-hmm.
1: They the ones that really make it happen.
0: Yeah.
1: You know?
0: I ain't even like music like that for real. My mom decided to put me in percussion in middle school. And I was in drumline in high school. I was the best.
1: Damn.
0: I was the best.
1: But
0: that's only because of if I feel like if I'm gonna do something, I'm gonna do it right.
1: Right, right.
0: You know, they say practice don't make perfect. Perfect practice makes perfect.
1: Right on.
0: Hey, man, it's a hustle. 24/7 is what we do. When I sleep, I want my partner working.
1: Right on.
0: When he sleep, I'm working. Real talk.
4: When he say he there, he gonna be there. You know what I'm saying? Shit, he goddamn a real independent artist, goddamn. Like, this shit ain't no joke. You know what I'm saying? He got his own style. He got his own fans. Like, you know what I'm saying? So that's what it is. Like, you feel me? I did my homework with him. I'm talking about from Atlanta to Montgomery. Goddamn, all goddamn through Alabama. Goddamn, you know what I'm saying? Shit. Fucking Baton Rouge. Fucking goddamn Shreveport, Louisiana. I ain't trying to brag, but shit, this is what it is. You know what I'm saying? He's a well-promoted artist. You know what I'm saying? Like, hand-to-hand CDs or whatever like that, you know? So, shit. And goddamn Boosie fuck with him heavy. You know what I'm saying? For Boosie to bring you in and let you in, you got to be a goddamn, you know what I'm saying, official nigga. You know what I'm saying? So, you know, I fuck with him.
1: Matter of fact, we were just having a conversation on the way here about how dirty the music business is.
5: Yeah, it's very dirty now. If you ain't got your paperwork together, you don't have your entertainment lawyer, have your self-copywritten, have all your stuff, you know what I'm saying, your BMI, your ASCAP, what have we. If you ain't got all your stuff together and you just out here getting that stuff out, you getting your stuff away for free. You can't get it back, and ain't nothing you can do about it. I can come pick you, take everything that you're doing, and just, oh, it's mine. Right. You ain't got no paperwork on it. So, you know, you got it. It's a dirty game, but you got to be on your game so you won't get played.
2: Right. I ain't talking all day about this nigga. This nigga know real OG smokers down here.
1: What?
2: I'm talking about motherfuckers who you wouldn't even think he know. You know what I'm talking about? We done been on. This nigga done whipped up in the car with me. He in the car with an OG smoker. I know. I'm just saying, like, how the fuck you know him? Yeah. Oh, shit, we met goddamn such and such. I'm just saying, shit. What the heck about this motherfucker? He's scared now. That nigga go goddamn. He fired out goddamn. He going down in hell. He going. Shit, you was up there at the store. Nigga Jeff got killed that. Like, nigga Jeff got killed like you. Yeah, when you came down there and jumped on the film with me when I was filming you and shit, man, shit. I'm like, goddamn, what you up that motherfucker? I don't even go up that bitch. And then where's he so goddamn? Let me tell you about this nigga here. He's so motherfucking arrogant and just so brave. This nigga pull up at the hottest gas station in the world, band up and read a book. Let the seat back reading the book, selling city, baby. Get your ass up there, this motherfucker.
0: So, you know, the fact that the police, you know, shot my cousin and killed my cousin, man, I was like, you know what? I'm not going to let this stop. I'm going to keep fighting. I'm going to keep fighting that fight. Because black lives do matter.
6: I would deeply like to apologize to my community and my family. I couldn't do nothing. But now, Tamar.

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Yeah. Jigsaw. 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You know what I'm saying? PCP. The eviction notice coming soon. You know what I mean? Look out for that, man. AKA the Street Kundo Killer. Check it. Yo. Hey, yo, we serving a raw yay. Midnight to the broad day. From the very top floor to the basement hallways. Storming on calm days and raining like zombie. They only got their hands dirty from wiping the wrong way. From the train track to the Weckle, pumping until a seckle. The twin heckler fifths in lieu of the ambleckle. Y'all near one nada with the pain to the crime power. These bars that rain bottles, blood stained in your maimed armor. Engulfed in the flamed arch of the head and the frame departure. From the port of riches, the bridges, the hood to the fucking harbor. Y'all are not street niggas, cause y'all happen to rap. Certainly not heat pillars, cause y'all packing a gap. See the guard of street nigga that just happen to rap. Spitting circles around your head, cause I'm a savage with that. Couple of hundred yards away to fucking point blank range. I speak with precise aim to make your destiny change. One gesture of my hand will make you soil your hands. Coming through with open palms and wave the boiling flames, motherfucker. Yeah. You know what I'm saying? Strawberry Rivers. Eviction notice. Look out for that, motherfucker. What?

This just in. DJ Khaled is on the run. I repeat, he is on the run. Khaled is wanted by an evil assailant group affiliated with censoring the powerful voice of the people. But the movement will not be stopped. Khaled, we got your back. We the best.

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I said cold beer. 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

0: artists that I associate myself with. 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They're like, bruh, man, I gotta get on that. And I'm like, well, shit, let's go.
1: Hey, we getting right into it. This the Chop Up Podcast with sir. Big V. We got my dog West Music up in here.
0: Yes, sir.
1: Shout out to my folks that couldn't be here. You already know it's Hoffa, it's Sam Toucan, it's Third World Digital.
0: It's all love. We still gonna make it happen, man.
1: Yeah, we gotta go.
0: What to do, man? How you been, bro?
1: I'm good, bro. We got it going up on a Tuesday, man. Still, we're gonna get into some stuff. You dropped Still King.
0: Still
1: the EP.
0: The King.
1: Still the King, man.
0: Still the King. Still.
1: Still the King. We're gonna get into a whole lot of shit. We just played two songs. We played the song with you and Gorilla Zoe, which was called,
0: man, shout out to Zoe, man.
1: Shoot My Shot, right?
0: Gotta shoot.
1: Shoot My Shot. Then we had Groupie Rappers with you featuring Steelo.
0: Hey, man, shout out to my dog Steelo, man. He out of Cali, man. That's my brother, man. You know what I mean? One love. He killed the beat too, man. Killed that verse, man. Shout out to Steelo.
1: Hey, yeah, what part of Cali Steelo from? LA?
0: You already know.
1: Oh, okay.
0: Come on,
1: let's go, Steelo. Yeah, he snapped on that.
0: Yes,
1: look,
0: sir.
1: You gotta give us a story though now, because you can't come out with a song like that unless you got some rappers in mind. You don't gotta name no names, but you gotta tell me a groupie rapper story, bro. All
0: right. Well, so I'm in the club with Fox. We had the, I think it's called the Platinum Club. I can't remember.
1: It's a but Platinum we over, Airwell.
0: It sure is, bro. What's up with that? It's a Martin Luther King Street Airwell.
1: It's a Platinum.
0: It's a Platinum Airwell. God, Greenville Airwell.
1: Man, yeah. Hell yeah, it's a Greenville. Man, everywhere.
0: Man, look. Anyway. But yeah, so we over here at the Platinum Club. It's in Mobile.
1: Yeah.
0: And I'm sitting in the back. And there's this little artist. You know, he's trying to get his little name out or whatever. And, you know, his funds wasn't right at the time. So yeah, he was just, you know, doing what most rappers do. Kiss ass, brown nose, try to squeeze their way in.
1: Yeah.
0: You know, and, you know, just a lot of kissing up. And he managed to get in with us in VIP. And I'm sitting there, you know, doing my thing, chilling with the old lady or whatever, or whoever I was with that night. It didn't even matter, man. But yeah, the whole point was, I'm sitting here looking at this man. Talk to Fox, and Fox over here, he just rubbing his hand like he got like bad arthritis or something.
1: Yeah,
0: you know he all the 50. But anyway, he rubbing his hand like this, and the groupie rapper go, Fox, you okay?
1: Nah.
0: No, are you okay? Let me, what can I get for you? I'm sitting here like, the gay? What the hell going on here? Did this really just happen?
1: Yeah,
0: this really just happened in front of my eyes. I know I drank a little bit that night, but I was still sober enough to see that shit.
1: Yeah,
0: and I'm like, all right, I didn't see it all. Now this man rubbing another grown man hand, not related to him at all, don't know him.
1: Yeah,
0: and asking him if he okay. Now if that go on,
1: yeah,
0: remember that line I was talking to you about before the show? Yeah, that's that leap right there, bro.
1: Yeah,
0: I know you're gonna sell your soul to get on,
1: right?
0: And I'm sitting there like, nah, man. And this dude was trying to hang with me and ride with me. And I'm like, nah, bro. We don't have that kind in our group, bro.
1: Yeah.
0: Not the kind of being funny, but the kind of selling your soul. You know what I mean? You got to.
1: Yeah, just kissing ass, doing all that extra shit.
0: I can't trust you.
1: Yeah.
0: How can I trust you? That means you would do anything over me.
1: Right.
0: If I introduce you to Boosie, what would you do to get in that? You know, in that area,
1: that circle, yeah,
0: yeah. You, so I'm just like, man, nah, man, no. There's no way.
1: Yeah,
0: there's no. So that's one. You know what I mean?
1: Hold on. What Fox do when dude was rubbing his hand though?
0: Bruh. All right. Shout out to Fox, by the way, man.
1: Yeah,
0: that's my dog, man. If you know what, if it wasn't for Fox, I wouldn't be the guy I am today.
1: Yeah, that's
0: real
1: big.
0: Real talk. Man. I mean, it took a. He showed me a lot.
1: Yeah,
0: I'm not gonna take that from him.
1: Okay,
0: but the truth gonna come out tonight, y'all. It's gonna get real.
1: Oh shit!
0: You might like it, you might not.
1: Fox got a lot of folks in Pensacola now.
0: Hey, I understand. The last time he got booked, though.
1: don't know. I couldn't answer that.
0: I believe
1: that.
0: The last time he got booked, it was when I booked him there. We're going to talk about that. Anyway, yeah, man. But Fox looked at the man, was like, he was like, no, nah, I'm cool, man. I'm cool.
1: Yeah.
0: Like, get off me. I'm cool.
1: Yeah.
0: You know what I mean? But yeah, we had, I did my little 5-7 minute set. And then he went on, did his little 10, 15. We got up out of there.
1: Yeah.
0: Like, I've always opened up for him. Like, everywhere. We done did shows, Arkansas, Tennessee, Louisiana, Texas, Mobile, Alabama, Birmingham.
1: Yeah.
0: All over the place. We didn't hit Georgia area, but we did manage to hit, like, Panama City and stuff like that.
1: Mm-hmm.
0: Just the little southern area.
1: Yeah.
0: You know what I mean? But, yeah, it was cool, man, riding with him.
1: That's
0: being
1: up.
0: A part of that team, man. I got signed to him.
1: To Trill, right? We're talking about.
0: Well, if you want to get technical, I was signed to Fox.
1: Okay.
0: Not Trill. But he was still signed to Trill.
1: Right.
0: So in a way, I'm still connected
1: to it was Trill. The umbrella. Yeah.
0: So.
1: What was Fox shit called?
0: Million Music Mafia.
1: Okay.
0: Yeah. So, like, I was signed to him in the beginning of 2018. I just released a song with him called Check, and it was growing popularity in this area. So, you know, he put me on tour with him, and we did a lot of interviews, and he was like, hey, man, we need to go ahead and drop a mixtape. And I'm like, hey, man, we need to go ahead and drop a mixtape. You know me, man, I love doing music.
1: Yeah.
0: It's part of my name, but it got to make sense.
1: Right.
0: So we ended up doing a mixtape. Songs, man. I got songs to this day. Ain't nobody heard. That's killing my album now. I'm telling, man, Still King ain't nothing compared to Hustle Music.
1: For real? Me?
0: Straight up. I ain't throwing no shots at Zoe because he go hard. But man, you want to talk about some street music?
1: Yeah.
0: That's where it's at. That's where it's at, man. Real talk.
1: That's what it is, man. So shit, like, just talk about that time. So you signed with him in 2018, you said?
0: 2018.
1: But did y'all have a relationship before that? Like, talk about how that signing came about.
0: All right, so how should I put this? 2014.
1: Mm-hmm.
0: Now keep in mind, if we're going to go back, we got to go all the way back so you can understand how I got in contact with all these folks.
1: Let's do it.
0: All right, so let's start back with 2011. I was talking to Blood Row. And, you know, me and Blood Row, we were cool.
1: Yeah.
0: You know what I mean? He was doing his thing still. You know, shout out to Blood Row, by the way.
1: He on the EP, by the way.
0: Yep.
1: City Boys Up.
0: City Boys Up. You already know. But I was talking to him, and I was like, hey, man, you think there's any way I can get signed to G?
1: Mm-hmm.
0: I was like, you think there's any possible way I can actually get signed? Because you remember, during that time, Real Is Back was out.
1: Yeah.
0: That was when Jeezy was hot. Not throwing shade on the new album. Although on the comments, I told you not to hear that shit because it's a waste of time. 29 songs, and I slept through all 29 of them.
1: Damn.
0: Anyways, I'm just saying. Well, I'm used to the crunk Jeezy.
1: Yeah.
0: That shit, you know, it just sounded like your ass was on, he was on melatonin. I swear to God, bro. Like, wasn't nothing crunk about that damn album.
1: Man.
0: And I need that. Yeah. I need that energy, dog. Where is that hood at?
1: I feel
0: bring that shit back, man.
1: You see how you brought up The Real Is Back?
0: Yeah.
1: You know them intros? Because every time on The Real Is Back, 1 and 2, and mixtapes before that, intros is what amped you up about all his projects.
0: Bro,
1: when the intro was missing, I was like, shit, man. You bro. Starting off crazy, bro. What's going on?
0: Sad day when he dropped that album. Sad
1: day. But I will say for myself that the first 10 songs were straight. I haven't even got to the second. I got to break this shit up in segments. You seen what I said? Well, the first 10 songs was straight, though.
0: I fell asleep.
1: But at this time, though, this is when the realest back is out, and you asking Blood Raw, like, is there any way?
0: Yeah, so I'm like, dog, I said, is there any way I can get signed. Because I know I can bring some Southern shit from Florida, just like he did.
1: Yeah.
0: To the label. And he was like, yeah. So he hooked me up with the A&R. Now, during this time, only hit I had was like a club hit. It was like Kitty kind of.
1: Yeah.
0: You know what I mean? And I ain't really know nothing about the music industry.
1: Right.
0: So it was like a little club song I had. And they passed it around. And, you know, they ain't trying to offer no money. Mm-hmm. They just trying to get me on the back burner so I can get my songs up, da da da da da. And I'm like, well, I don't know if I'm gonna do this shit, man. I don't think anyways.
1: Yeah.
0: Moving past that point, I saw a lot. During that time, that was the CD era. And during that time, I managed to sell over 150,000 copies.
1: That's wild.
0: Of my own music.
1: Yeah.
0: Like nobody else's, just mine. So it was tough, man. It was tough. I accomplished it though.
1: Yeah.
0: You know what I mean? And at the same time, I was like, well, if I can do this, I don't need no label.
1: Right.
0: Cause really, artists around that time, they weren't selling 150. They were selling like 30.
1: Right.
0: 25.
1: Yeah.
0: You know what I mean?
1: And so, independently, that was still like a success, especially back then. Yeah.
0: I'm telling you, man, it was like, can't no artist to this. I think the only artist right now that can sell over that is Drake.
1: Yeah.
0: That's the only one, bro. Shout out to Drake, by the way. Shout out to Drake.
1: How you felt about his last project?
0: I didn't like it.
1: Yeah.
0: I did not like
1: it. Fell asleep on that one, too.
0: I fell asleep on that one, too. But the one with him and 21 was straight.
1: Yeah.
0: I like that album.
1: Felt like 21 carried the project.
0: I kind of felt like he carried it. You know what I mean?
1: Yeah.
0: But I don't know. I mean, let's be real, man. Everybody know that Drake can't write.
1: Yeah.
0: Not anymore anyway. After you made so many albums, mm-hmm. you kind of run out of material.
1: Yeah.
0: Like this man that made like 30 albums. Bro. I'm just exaggerating. But
1: yeah.
0: You know what I mean.
1: Right.
0: Like, so he's running out of material. This is why you have ghostwriters.
1: Yeah.
0: So they can give you new material and they can help you out. They can boost your sales.
1: Yeah.
0: That's what they're there for. Every label has one. Don't sit there and think the baby came up with all them hits by himself. I'm sorry, he didn't.
1: Yeah.
0: It is what it is. Your favorite rapper right now got a ghostwriter.
1: Damn.
0: I'm going to say this one more time.
1: When you say ghostwriter.
0: Rapper,
1: when you say it, do you mean like, because I get it, like, well, some people come up
0: like
1: with hooks,
0: like me and you, right?
1: Yeah.
0: All right, so I got a nice hook, but my verse kind of weak. V, do you think you can put something in on this to make this jump?
1: Yeah, instead of saying this, bro, you should say this.
0: Written my verse.
1: Yeah,
0: now you getting credit off that one song. Now every time that song play, royalties go to you.
1: Yeah,
0: you see what I'm saying?
1: But I think that's different from somebody just writing a whole 16 and just saying, "Here, Wes, I wrote this whole shit. You say it."
0: I couldn't do it.
1: Yeah,
0: couldn't do it. I could not do it.
1: I think that's what I'm saying though. I think if I just give you an idea, like, "Damn, Wes, instead of saying this, you should say this."
0: Mm-hmm.
1: I don't really consider that ghostwriting. I just shot you a couple ideas. You already pretty much had your shit wrote. I'll be like, shit, that's like an editing process right there. Like, damn, bro, this might pop if you said this or that. But if I just be like, here go your whole 12 bars, I just don't want to say it. I want you to say it because you the popping artist. It'll sell better if you said it. Now, that's ghostwriting.
0: I mean, in a way.
1: I guess it's what you define.
0: Technically, he's still ghostwritten for him.
1: Yeah.
0: But I understand this. Like, did he write the whole thing? Probably not.
1: Right.
0: Probably not. And like I said, like, you'd be surprised, man. Even Eminem,
1: yeah,
0: got ghostwriters, bro. Like, and you know how he was. He was a battler.
1: Yeah.
0: Man, came off the dome with his stuff. So, yeah, man. So, anyways, back in the day, I sold 150,000 copies.
1: Yeah.
0: All right. So, my name was ringing in certain areas. Everywhere I go, I guess we call it the face card now, right?
1: Yeah.
0: But everywhere I went, I ain't had to pay to get in no clubs. I'm VIP everywhere. People hitting me up. I got studios around this city trying to get me to engineer for them.
1: Yeah.
0: And bring people to them. And I'm like, hold on, bro. Where the money at?
1: Yeah.
0: Nah, this ain't how this working, bro. You got to give me some money.
1: They're trying to get you, like, to do that shit, yeah, for the Lolo?
0: Bro.
1: For free?
0: For the free ski. And I'm sitting there like, hold on, bro. Hold on. So you want me to bring people to you?
1: Yeah.
0: You want me to double? The price?
1: Yeah.
0: I don't know what game y'all playing, but I ain't playing it, man. Not gonna happen. But yeah, man. Like I said, put in a lot of work, got my name up. So during that time, I ran into a A&R.
1: Yeah.
0: A Trill that stayed in the city.
1: Oh, okay.
0: Shout out to Lacey, by the way. You know, a lot of people say they know people.
1: Yeah.
0: And, you know, I'm sitting there like, all right. Because, you know, after a while, you kind of
1: be like, yeah, right.
0: You
1: yeah.
0: hear that shit, but you don't believe that.
1: Yeah.
0: Shit, so.
1: Yeah, right. You don't know nobody.
0: She was like, you know, I like your music. I got Webby coming next month. I'll hit you up. Da da da da da. And I'm sitting there like, all right.
1: Yeah.
0: Bruh. She hit me up. And I'm sitting there like, hold on. Was Webby coming? I'm going online. This nigga coming.
1: Yeah.
0: Hold on. All right. So where are we meeting up at?
1: Yeah.
0: Oh, she got me the location. Oh, this shit real.
1: Yeah, she for real.
0: Yeah, she for real, for real.
1: Yeah.
0: So I'm like, all right, I bet. Okay. All aspects about her that
1: yeah.
0: shifted.
1: Shit changed.
0: So I'm like, God damn. All right, well. Anyways, I hit up my brother Giesel.
1: Yeah.
0: Shout out to Giesel, by the way. We got to talk about my brother, man. We got to talk about my brother right quick. Giesel, if you watching right now, my dog.
1: Shout out, Giesel. Yeah.
0: I'm going to call you after this. Just know I'm calling you after this. Man. We got some stuff to talk about. Anyways, but yeah, I had Giesel with me. So we had met up at this hotel, man. Met up with Webby. And, you know, I'm starstruck. I ain't never seen Webby before.
1: Right.
0: And I'm sitting there like, damn.
1: It's right when Savage came out.
0: Yeah, this is right around the time.
1: Savage, like,
0: yeah, I think 2014. Boosie got out in 15. Was it 14?
1: Shit, bro. I can't remember.
0: It was right it around been, the time yeah. when Boosie was getting out. Mm-hmm. I know that. So, anyways, I had met up with him. And, I met up with his manager. And he was like, yeah, you can ride with us. You can be a part of the group. Da, da, da, da, da.
1: Yeah.
0: Yeah, we know you solid. We didn't heard about you. Da, da, da. I was like, these niggas have heard about me?
1: Yeah.
0: I was like, what the fuck have I been doing? I must have been tearing these streets up.
1: Oh, we got a caller. We got a caller.
0: Something going on.
1: Hold on. We got to answer this. What it do? You tuned in to the Chop Up Podcast. It's Big V and West Music. Who we got on the line?
2: It's the number one podcast in the Gold Coast, man.
1: Oh, it's Third World.
0: Okay, okay.
2: What's going on, man? It's your boy Third Lucky J. I'm in this bitch.
1: Hey, what up, bro? Hey, look, Wes was just asking me, was it a videographer on my team who got that good work, good professional work, bro?
0: I might need.
2: Man, I'm tuned in. I'm tuned in.
1: You tuned in?
2: Yes,
0: sir.
2: I got
0: about two or three songs, man.
1: Two or three songs. He trying to drop something.
0: Goddamn, maybe the whole.
2: Yes, sir. We got to lock in.
1: Hell yeah.
0: Yeah, we're going to lock it in, man, for sure. Show man,
2: show man.
1: You got a question for Wes, bro?
2: Man, how you gonna promote the music, man? What you pushing out? How you pushing it out, man?
0: Well,
2: like what you doing? You gonna do some shows? You got a street team? What you doing?
0: Okay, so you know, as far as street team, yeah, I got a little street team that's gonna do some PR work for me. As far as shows, I actually linked up with some of the artists on the actual album, and I'm gonna hop on tour with them.
2: Mm. Yeah,
0: that's gonna start off in January, but it's all gonna be on like social media and stuff like that, Facebook, Instagram, YouTube, whatever you be on, it's gonna be on TikTok.
1: Yeah.
0: Is you might see me dance. I don't normally dance on TikTok. But for this tour, you might see me dance. Get the money right.
1: Hey, Third.
2: What up?
1: You going to the Rubber Band OG show?
2: I don't know yet. I don't know yet.
1: I'm just asking, dog.
2: I don't know yet.
1: I was telling Wes about y'all last show, man.
2: Yeah, man, I don't know yet.
1: You and Giesel. I was telling about y'all last show.
0: Yeah, you and Giesel had a show.
2: We gonna see.
1: I'll fuck with you, man.
2: Hey, look. you got to do a showcase, Wes. Showcase. Bring all the artists, man.
0: Hey, look. Okay, so I'm gonna say this right now. I'm a rapper, right? I'm a rapper right now. Now I am a CEO and promoter and all this other stuff.
1: Yeah.
0: Tonight I'm a rapper. All right, these rappers, they got to come with it. They want me to do a showcase.
1: Yeah.
0: All right. So you line them up. We can test them out. Give them a little trial and error. You know what I mean? They get 5 minutes. Ooh. I need something hot.
1: Shit.
0: I need something hot.
1: You ever been to a street and greet? The street and greet showcases? You ever been to one?
0: I've been to a couple in Atlanta.
1: Oh, okay.
0: I've been to a lot, man. I've been to a lot of events, just period, bro.
1: But you ain't been to Chases with the Bases though, down here. Shout out Skeezo. I just asked because you said the showcase, you got to come with it and stuff like that. And they've been having them for like a few months, and having winners and shit. People really been coming with it. But you know, like a lot of the winners after they win, they get these prizes. Like they win some cash, and then they supposed to get a free studio session with some of the hottest producers, and they supposed to come through here or Smoke a Chat podcast and get an interview. They don't never do it. I mean, how much more can you throw at an artist?
0: Mm-hmm. So you mean they win, get the money, they get the beats, but they don't do the interview?
1: They don't do the interview. I don't even know if they realize go get the studio session or not. I just know that I don't ever hear from them afterwards.
0: What I realized in this music industry, people that claim in the music industry,
1: yeah,
0: but they don't really want to be in the music industry.
1: Yeah,
0: they just want to say they're in the music industry.
1: Right,
0: they don't really want to put in that work.
1: Yeah, yo, we lost you, Third.
2: Yeah, I don't know what happened.
0: Hey, man, look, you hung up on us, G.
1: Yeah, you hung up on us. But what you said?
0: Hey, you gonna hang up on me like that when I ask for my video?
2: You said what?
0: You gonna hang up on me like that when I ask for my video?
2: Nah, come on,
0: dog. It's been 2.5 weeks. These people waiting, dog. Click.
2: I don't know what happened. But look, dude, West, man, tap in, man. Keep going hard. You feel me?
0: You already know, you man. Know, I got to. I got to. I got to do it for the city. I got to do it for the fam. I got to do it for everybody, bro. I'm not gonna let up, bro. I got a lot of stuff going on with this music. And I do plan on putting everybody on that really want to be put on, though.
1: Yeah.
0: That for really sure. want to be put on.
1: That's so. What's up.
2: But I'm out, though, man.
1: Hey, yeah. Drop them axes in the comments. Share the live.
2: All right.
1: Let's get it.
2: Let's go.
1: Yeah, that's crazy. Third, I tapped in. You was just asking, too.
0: Man. That's crazy, man. You see how God worked, though?
1: Yeah.
0: All right.
1: That's how it worked, man.
0: Hey. Like I was saying, man.
1: Yeah, I was about to say, we leave off?
0: I met up with Webby.
1: Yeah.
0: Talked to his manager. They put me on. I was in the Savage Life crew.
1: Okay.
0: Now, the Savage Life crew, they had a slew of artists, man. Like, over 200 artists in that group, man.
1: Yeah.
0: 200 artists in that group.
1: That's crazy.
0: That's crazy.
1: That's a lot.
0: That is a lot.
1: How can you stand out in that?
0: You can't.
1: Yeah.
0: You can't. But I'll tell you who did, though.
1: Who? West Music?
0: Nah.
1: Who?
0: Nah, it wasn't me.
1: For real?
0: It was a couple artists that was already with Trill Entertainment.
1: Yeah.
0: So they had like some kind of a pool going on. Like every time they dropped the album, we had to promote the album.
1: Yeah.
0: I'm sitting there like, hold on. Well, how am I going to promote my album if I'm promoting their album?
1: Right.
0: This ain't adding up. When is my turn to be promoted?
1: Yeah.
0: Oh, you're going to have to sit back and wait. I said, all right. Well, I'll just sit back and wait. So I sat back and waited for about a good 6 months. And I'm kind of impatient, though. I ain't going to lie to you.
1: Yeah.
0: I don't have patience at all. So for me to sit back and wait 6 months, that's a lot, bro.
1: Yeah.
0: So I was like, nope, can't do it. Can't do it. I got love for y'all.
1: Yeah.
0: I respect y'all. I'm going to do my own thing. So during that time, Fox manager hit me up.
1: Yeah.
0: And he was asking for a ride to the Fox show that was nearby me.
1: Yeah.
0: Nearby. And I was like, all right, so I mean, I guess I can. You know, we over in this area anyway.
1: Yeah.
0: Usually when I do promote, like sell music or put flyers and posters up or whatever, I'll be like all on social media, like, yo, we in this city.
1: Yeah.
0: So everybody would know where I'm at. So I'm like, all right, he hit me up and we went over there. And I kind of already met him through just being with Webby and stuff like that already. So,
1: right.
0: You know, I was like, yo, Fox, let's go ahead and work something out, man. Let's let me get under your label and me and you could do our own thing.
1: Right.
0: You know what I mean? And you know, cause he had that hot song. What was that hot song?
1: You about to make me laugh.
0: Well, hold on. No, he had one hit that everybody thought it was Boosie's song.
1: Yeah.
0: But it was really his song.
1: Was it independent?
0: It wasn't. That was Webby.
1: That was Webby shit.
0: So, but it was Wipe Me Down.
1: Wipe Me Down, yeah.
0: That was the song, Wipe Me Down. Yep. So he that now I heard the original.
1: You got them us tapping in right hey, now, boy.
0: Hey man, call. Oh, we here. We can talk about it.
1: Tuned into the Chop Up Podcast with Big V and West Music. Who we got on the line?
3: Here, I don't know. You got your boy One.
1: What it do, man?
3: I know I've been missing Impossible, man.
1: I'm good. It's good to hear you, though, bro. How you been?
3: Yeah, I've been chilling, man. How you been, man? I've been waiting on that, man. When you gonna do it? You didn't do it last week.
1: I know, man. We had the weekend off, man, but we back in full effect today and this weekend coming. But what up? You been tuned in to the West Music interview?
3: I ain't even gonna lie, bro. I just see you and I said, man, I'm gonna call in because I ain't really been up to nothing.
1: Hell yeah.
3: But what's up? What he do with my music?
1: Yeah, man, he's a CEO, a rapper today. He just dropped an EP today.
0: A man with many hats.
3: Where you from?
1: Tell him where you from, Wes.
0: East side of Pensacola.
1: Yeah.
0: Pensacola.
3: Where you say you from?
1: The east side.
3: Pensacola. Oh, you're from okay, Pensacola. Okay. He's the eastern.
0: Yeah. Pensacola.
1: Yeah.
3: Oh, yeah, okay. I know how to call in. I said, man, I know, but I heard you shot. I said, boy, I know you like, boy, I hope they ain't not one.
1: For real, man. It's good to hear you in good spirits, though, bro.
3: Yeah, man. You see me, I try to make my little skit thing on the thing. You know, I've been trying to get that shit.
1: Yeah, I'll be tuned in.
3: Yeah, I'm definitely tuned in. He said 2004, you're gonna turn up now. I'm be looking for you to turn up now. I see what you're saying.
1: Yeah.
3: I don't think I ain't watching. You say the podcast 2024. All right, man, I'm watching.
1: We're gonna turn all the way up. I promise you that.
3: Yeah, you got to. You got to. What you say? How loud you say? The number one podcast in Pensacola for.
1: In the Pensacola, man. Well, we about to
3: chop up.
1: We about to get even bigger than the Pensacola, though. Man. Watch what I tell you.
3: Right, going down in a major way.
0: Can you say the world?
1: In the world, world.
3: Yeah.
1: You already know.
3: Chop up podcast. They're going to be talking about Adam 22. Going to be the top up podcast. Gonna be on,
1: same combo.
3: Right, they're going to be calling you in the interview. Yeah. Oh, yeah, boy, we started that.
1: Hell yeah. If y'all fucking with the chop up, you already know. If y'all tuned in online, drop them axes in the chat, man.
3: Yeah, man. Chop, man. You tune in with the number one podcast in Pensacola, Florida. Soon to be the world, man.
1: Dropping bombs.
3: Yeah, man. I see you got your bomb. I'm like, okay, he's stepping the game up. Okay.
1: I think I'm Funk Flex or something.
3: Yeah, I see you. You like Pepper Bay. Every time you score a touchdown, you dropping bombs, huh?
0: I'm going like this.
3: Let the cannon go off, huh? I see you. You stay driving, bro. Boom, man.
1: Yeah.
3: Your trigger finger itching.
1: Itchy trigger finger over here, man.
3: Okay, so, hey, what's up? What you say he do music? You say he a producer?
1: He do it all. He get a man of many hats.
3: But Kanye West.
1: He just dropped an EP called I'm Still King.
3: What his name still, is? West still, so what is
0: still name? King.
1: West Music. West W-E-S-S.
3: I'm gonna check him. I'm gonna go check him out, man. He got us. We got us the Pensacola Kanye, huh?
1: Yeah, I'm gonna send you. His Apple Music link.
3: Do that, man. Man, I want to call in, check up on y'all, see y'all in good spirit, man. God bless y'all, man. I'm gonna tune in. Ears,
0: man. I appreciate you listening, tuning in, brother.
1: For sure, Wan Stores. Dead Heart Podcast too. Check them out on Spotify, bro.
3: Don't check me out, man. I got a new one with my dog, man. Just called Blaze. He's sitting right here with me, man. Y'all go check it out, man.
1: That's for sure. All right.
3: All right, y'all be safe, man.
1: You too, bro.
0: I love it, man.
1: Hell yeah. I love it, man. That's coming from the Chain Gang right there.
0: Okay.
1: Yeah. And my dog be tuned in. Salute to everybody in that Chain Gang that be tuned in to the podcast. Shout out Wan, man. But always tune in to all our episodes. It get to the point now where if he don't call, I be like, damn, what's up with bro?
0: Like something missing here, ain't it?
1: Hell yeah. He like a part of the podcast. For real. Salute to him, man. But yeah, you got the callers calling in. And you actually got a question. From my boy Ahmad Young. Okay. He said,
0: what up, Ahmad?
1: What artist inspired you to rap and what pushes you?
0: All right, so this is crazy.
1: That's a good question.
0: Everybody has this one artist that inspires them. You already know who I'm about to say.
1: Jeezy.
0: Nah.
1: Oh. I thought I knew.
0: He on your wall,
1: bro. Hold on.
0: Not in here, out there.
1: Oh, yeah, out there?
0: Okay, Tupac.
1: Tupac.
0: There he is.
1: Pac. Pac, the one that got you ready, wanted to start.
0: Bro, when I heard Hellraiser, bro, I ain't going to lie to you. I was like, nah, I know he was commercial.
1: Yeah.
0: But just listening to songs like that, that's not really commercial. I was like, bro, this man here. Yeah. So I'm a Pac fan. Eminem.
1: Yeah.
0: Tip. Jeezy. Gucci. Pimp.
1: Mm-hmm.
0: Bond, Roe, Trey. I'm a mixture of everybody. Yeah. Pretty much every artist in Texas. I'm a mixture of that. That inspired me. You got to understand, I grew up in that era, though. So that's when they came out, right? That was when they was popping.
1: Yeah.
0: When Bond B dropped Trill.
1: Yeah.
0: You know what I mean? When Lil Wayne dropped the Carter 2. You know what I mean? So it was like... So a lot of artists inspire me. And to be honest with you, what motivates me, what keeps me going is my kids, my fam, and just me still wanting to be king.
1: Hey, how many kids you got, bro?
0: We ain't going to talk about that right now.
1: They keep you going. I had
0: they
1: to know.
0: They keep coming.
1: Hey, look.
0: Wes, why you so broke, man? I got like 20 kids.
1: Woo, Lord. I hope you playing.
0: Nah, I'm playing. But I know somebody that's up there like that.
1: Yeah.
0: And you know them too. I mean,
1: everybody got that one. Yeah,
0: everybody got that one.
1: Yeah. Like, damn, bro, how you got that many? They like, shit,
0: worked mornings, mid, and graveyard shift. How you sleep?
1: You don't.
0: There ain't no sleep.
1: Well, how you going to sleep?
0: How you survive, bro?
1: Yeah.
0: 24/7, bro. You worse than me.
1: I be losing sleep with one.
0: Bruh.
1: One kid.
0: Imagine 11 though.
1: Nah, I couldn't.
0: Man,
1: I could.
0: Yeah, man, I forget their names. I'm like, who you is again?
1: Number one, number two. Hey, he got a number system.
0: Can we get some shirts? Thing one, thing two, thing.
1: Yeah.
0: Golly, man. But nah, seriously, man. You know, I love my kids. I love my fam, and the music. I just love music. That's why I named it after myself. So, I just love music, man. And I'm always going to be there. Whether I'm in the background producing another artist, whether I'm actually on stage rapping, whether I'm actually filming, I'm going to be somewhere with music because I love it.
1: So when you say Still King, and you also got a project called Return of the King, right?
0: Yes, sir. All right. So let's get back to it.
1: Yeah.
0: Got to get back to it. We're going to get there. We're gonna get there. Y'all bear with me. It's gonna be a journey for sure.
1: Yeah,
0: I guarantee y'all ain't never heard this nowhere else.
1: But before you even get into it, I want to read this comment. This is from Mama Ja, aka Mocha So Sweet. If you haven't checked in at the Chop Up Podcast, you haven't checked in anywhere. Mama Ja tuned in. That's love when you get it from the cage. I'm trying to tell you, man.
0: Sure.
1: I'm trying to tell you. Shout out. One love. Yeah. Drop the maxes. You know it. Share the live. But yeah, let's get back into it.
0: All right. So
1: we left off.
0: So I get in with Fox. We on tour. And you know, he had that hit song.
1: Mm-hmm.
0: But in a lot of areas, his pull wasn't as strong as, you know, versus what it used to be back in the day.
1: Yeah.
0: So, you know, there was one event where the promoter, he fumbled the bag.
1: Mm.
0: He couldn't pay the man. You know, he took an L for that night. I think one car showed up.
1: Damn. Well, hold on. Yeah. Witness was that?
0: You know, usually when you open up for an artist, you expected to get paid too.
1: Yeah.
0: So, you know, we had a good thing going.
1: Yeah.
0: You know, I was getting what I was getting. He was getting what he was getting.
1: Right.
0: Everybody was happy. Now, I don't understand the agreement they had. That was between him and the manager.
1: Yeah.
0: But I do know that that night, they couldn't afford to get us no rooms. And you know, like I know, before artists touch down to the city,
1: yeah,
0: we always supposed to have a room first. That's where we're supposed to check in at first before we even go to the club.
1: Right.
0: We got to get dressed. We got to get prepped. You know what I mean? So, like I said, 7-hour drive. No flight, drive.
1: Yeah.
0: No room. I'm heated. I'm pissed the fuck off.
1: Yeah.
0: Well, I wanted to slap the shit out of Fox and that promoter. I swear to God. But anyway, so I'm hollering at Fox. Fox, man, we talking. I was like, Fox, why don't you just, you know what I'm saying, get a room, da da da da da. And he was like, man, I ain't got no money. I was like, hold on.
1: Yeah.
0: What the fuck? Nigga, what, you don't bring a wallet, nigga? Like, what the fuck you got going on?
1: Yeah.
0: You ain't got no money? All right. You know what? I got a credit card, bro. I'm going to go ahead and book us a room.
1: Right.
0: I booked two rooms that night because took a big ass L on that show.
1: Yeah.
0: All right. After that, the next day, I get a call from the hotel. And they like, yeah, we charged you this amount because you didn't clean up your room. I said, hold on. My room was perfect.
1: Yeah.
0: Well, I'll let you talk to the manager.
1: Oh shit! It was yeah. That let me
0: talk to the manager. So, the manager wants to sit here and tell me, and dog,
1: I know you was
0: right
1: pissed.
0: Hand, right hand above, bro. I'm not lying when I say this, and I ain't trying to do it, but I gotta do it. It's just me being who I am. I'm real. I'm gonna tell the truth. So. She told me what she saw in the room. Weed bags all over the place.
1: Damn.
0: All right. A spoon burnt up. A needle.
1: Oh.
0: A needle.
1: No. No.
0: Yep.
1: That boy.
0: Yeah.
1: Damn.
0: Yeah.
1: Nah, that ain't cool.
0: That ain't cool. I don't condone that shit nowhere. I don't want that shit around me. I don't condone none of that shit.
1: Yeah, she couldn't even say the shit. She was like, hell nah, let me get the manager.
0: So they charged me double and they told me what was in the room. So what I do, I call Fox. I said, Fox, man, what the fuck are they talking about? This shit in your room, bro.
1: Right. Why would you like, leave that like, though?
0: Why would you even leave that shit though?
1: Yeah.
0: Like, what is going on? So that nigga hung up. All right, so I'm sitting there like,
1: wipe me down.
0: All right, look, man, real talk.
1: That was on time. I'm sorry, dog.
0: Bruh, listen, man. I'm sitting there like, God damn. But this really just happened. This man just hung up in my face like that for real. Like, and then no message afterward. Yeah. So I'm saying, I sent him a text. I go, hey man, so what's up? We gonna talk about this or not? I was like, you know what? Fuck all that shit. What's up with this mixtape that's supposed to be dropping?
1: Yeah.
0: Because he was supposed to drop it under his label. So he said, yeah, we're gonna get to the mixtape. I said, okay, so I'm glad I got your attention.
1: Yeah.
0: Now let's go back to this conversation that you just jumped over.
1: Yeah.
0: Because nah, dog, either you're gonna pay me, and you know what I mean, you can be, if you got a problem, that's you.
1: Yeah.
0: But I need my money. So, anyways, long story short, on that note, we fell out. Mixtape was never released. I was beefing with him on Instagram.
1: For real?
0: For real. And he never came across as a person that would beef on the internet.
1: Yeah.
0: So, you know, I'm like, this man, how does he 50 trying to come at me? I was like, sit your old ass down,
1: bro. So you signed to him in 2018. So when was y'all beefing on Instagram? What year was this?
0: This was the end of 2019.
1: Wow, bro. Not even a whole year?
0: Not even a whole... Well, it was a year.
1: Yeah.
0: Close to two.
1: Yeah.
0: Close to two. And, bro, you never know who has a habit unless you really catch them in the act. Because you... I mean, if you smoke, you smoke. But I don't know you do anything else.
1: Right.
0: You know, that's your business.
1: Yeah.
0: You know what I mean? And I'm not going to sit here and ask you. So, you know, you never really know.
1: Right.
0: But, you know... I will say this though, man. Anybody that does has a habit, bro, like that's severe in that area, you know, go try to get help, man.
1: Yeah.
0: You need rehab, man. It is not a joke and ain't nothing to play with. You know, that's your life on the line.
1: That's
0: you got kids, you got family, man. Just think about what you're doing to them. But anyways, so we beefing on the internet.
1: Yeah.
0: And I'm like, hold on, this man must not know who he's talking to, because I got connections everywhere.
1: Right.
0: I was like, bruh, you, and then we can talk about the music side, because I'm a rapper,
1: yeah.
0: But we can talk about my street side too. All right, I really did some street stuff back in the day.
1: Yeah.
0: So you telling me you gonna meet me here and do something, ain't doing nothing to me, because I'm gonna be there right there waiting. I'm gonna be right there waiting on you, bro.
1: Yeah.
0: Like for real. Like, so. All of a sudden, I'm moving around, and I'm in Mobile. And he come through, and it was at a raceway. I seen him at a raceway.
1: Right.
0: And one of my A&Rs had hopped out the car and went to go talk to him. And he was like, hey, Fox, what up, man? Fox was like, who are you? He was like, you know me, man. I'm with Wes. You know, I've been with Wes. He's like, Wes, where's Wes? Where is he? Bro, he almost had a heart attack, bro.
1: For real?
0: He's like, he out here in the car, man. He was like, oh, man. Because when you beef with me, bro,
1: yeah,
0: I'm going to tell you some real stuff. And there was a couple events where I showed him, you know, who I was.
1: Yeah.
0: You know, there was a couple of occasions. So he was already kind of like in fear of me. But the point was, when he walked out the door, I came up and I talked to him. I said, hey, man, all that shit you said on the internet, man, say that shit right now. Say that shit right now.
1: Yeah.
0: And he was like, man, no, I ain't. He's like, man, I ain't even trying to do this with you, man. I ain't trying to do this, man. I'm trying to go home. I said, you know what? All right, go on home, man. I'm going to let you go, bro. I let him go, bro. Now, mind you.
1: Yeah.
0: During that time, I was on probation in Alabama for some BS.
1: Yeah.
0: And and by the way, if you get famous and you got people around you doing dumb shit, just keep their ass at home.
1: You gotta eliminate.
0: Otherwise, your ass gonna be on probation. But anyways, like I said, I was on probation during that time. And so if I had did some shit, you know, camera footage, reports, all this shit, I would have been handled, fucked up, gone. Me and you wouldn't even been interviewing.
1: Right.
0: This shit wouldn't have happened. So, just saying. So, you got to pick your battles. But anyways, fell out with him and said, you know what, I'm good.
1: Yeah.
0: I'm good. I'm good on all that signing shit. I said, you know what? This shit ain't worth it. I done spent a whole month in the studio. Ain't got shit to show for it.
1: Right.
0: Yeah, I'm good. I'm good, bro. But, yeah, man. So, during that time, I was like, okay, let me go back and just chill.
1: Yeah.
0: I'm going to chill. I ain't going to do no music right now. And then like a year doing, actually, during that year, my cousin got shot.
1: And that was in Pensacola?
0: That was in Pensacola. Tymar Crawford.
1: Oh, okay.
0: Yeah. Yeah. Out of Pensacola Village.
1: Yeah.
0: Yeah. Yep. So, you know, I was kind of like, damn, man. I was kind of down. I didn't want to do no music. Didn't want to talk to nobody for real.
1: Right.
0: You know, my family was hurting. A guy from Atlanta hit me up, and he had an opportunity for me to do a show. You know, and the show was straight.
1: Yeah.
0: And I did it for the little change or whatever, and went to do the show, and Bootsy was there. So I was like, hey, what up, Bootsy? You know, I seen Bootsy a couple times being with Trill.
1: Yeah.
0: And, you know, he somewhat remembered me, somewhat not, you know, kind of. But I was just like, hey, man, what up? I was like, hey, man, so you out here now? So apparently he's staying in Atlanta.
1: Yeah.
0: You know, and I was like, cool. I was like, shit, man, let's do something. Let's do a song. That's my day of playing with the Hustle.
1: Oh, okay.
0: Yeah. So after that, I was like, you know what? I ain't gonna have just this little single just roaming around, you know. And I'm gonna do some music. I'm gonna do it for my fam. So the Return of the King was based upon my cousin getting killed, and I ain't really had no features on it for real.
1: Right,
0: like, for real. It was just like solely me. So that's why I called it Return of the King, because in my eyes, nobody from my city outsold me, bro.
1: Right,
0: like real talk, and I mean digitally, streets. Everywhere, bro. Just shows, marketing, just period. Like, I really went hard back in the day.
1: Yeah.
0: So I've always called myself a king.
1: Okay.
0: So that's why I called myself.
1: I was. That's what we was getting at. Like,
0: yeah. So I'm bringing it back. Now.
1: Yeah.
0: Okay. So, so that's why I called it the Return of the King. And now, I dropped it and I went gold.
1: Yeah.
0: I went gold on it, bro. I went, you know, as far as streams, I went gold. And I'm like, dang. But I know I said I really wasn't doing music. I'm getting older. I'm kind of getting wiser with this. My decision making, you know, I'm free now.
1: Right.
0: I'm off papers. I can travel now.
1: Yeah.
0: Promoters, I can travel now. Just letting y'all know, you can book me.
1: Yeah. You heard that, promoters.
0: Ain't going to be no problems. But like I was saying, I was like, you know what, I'll just do something. I said, hold on, let's see who's popping right now. Anybody popping right now? Who's not popping right now? Let's see if we can make them pop again.
1: Right.
0: You know, I was just putting all kind of stuff together. And I'm sitting there like, all right, you know what? What Gorilla Zoe doing?
1: Yeah.
0: That nigga tough, man. That I was listening to a couple of his tracks and I was like, you know, he probably sound really nice on them. On a new album.
1: Yeah. You want to know something crazy about Gorilla Zoe, bro? He actually started something that, but he was ahead of his time when he did it. But he the first one to kind of like flip from being a rapper to doing the little sing songy shit. Had a whole project doing it.
0: He created it.
1: He created it. And people, he Soulja don't Boy, get enough credit.
0: Soulja Boy right now saying he was the first one doing it.
1: He don't
0: he gonna
1: get
0: be
1: enough.
0: The first one.
1: Gorilla Zoe don't get enough credit for that.
0: Man, shout out to Gorilla.
1: Yeah, he had a whole project where he just changed the style. That's when he did a little, shit, changed colors of his hair, did a little. He had a little R&B slash, like just singing, like a lot of sing songy hooks when he was doing it himself.
0: But he was under Jock though.
1: Yeah,
0: they were in the same label, but he was like the undercard. He was being overlooked.
1: Yeah.
0: When you good and you got talent,
1: he did that shit, and I was like, damn, bro. And then, like, that ain't do, I guess, what they thought it was gonna do. And so, his buzz had died down, but then everybody started doing the shit that he did. I was like, damn, that's crazy,
0: bro. It's like a lot of people follow whatever's trending, and that's the problem.
1: Yeah,
0: that's the problem, dog. I remember when Migos came out, everybody started rapping like me. Everybody, bro.
1: Yeah.
0: And I'm sitting there like, why? Why, bro? Let them boys be great. Just let them do them.
1: Yeah.
0: But yeah, man. So still king. You know, that's where I'm at now. I got Young Jock on there. Got Gorilla Zoe. Got my dog, Blood Row.
1: Mm-hmm.
0: You know what I mean? Got a lot of stuff going on, man. It's just the beginning, bro. Like, I'm really just, you know, just showing people I'm still here. Yeah. And we still about that. You're going to get some crump music. You're going to get some gangster music. You're going to get some club music.
1: Yeah.
0: You're going to get it all. And, you know, whether you like it or not, I'm going to be here.
1: Right. So
0: it is what it is. Like, you know, I got to stand on that. You know, yeah. I'm a rapper, man. It is what it is. If you want to come at me and tell me you rap too, that's great. But I mean, you have to show me.
1: Yeah.
0: You got to show me some stuff, man. Like, I got to be impressed.
1: Yeah, man. So that was, I need to go back to the story. So shit, did you and Fox ever squash this shit though?
0: Nah, bro. I ain't. Bro, let me tell you.
1: Cause you gave him some credit.
0: When I seen him at the store, when I seen him at the store, that was the moment I knew. When you see somebody down, bro, and you already doing better than them,
1: yeah.
0: What's the point? You feel me? Like, you don't kick somebody when they already down.
1: Right.
0: And I was taught that for real.

0: shit.
1: Yeah.
0: So ain't shit like that.
1: Is that like the only rap beef you've been in?
0: As far as major.
1: Yeah.
0: Yeah.
1: You had some local rap beef?
0: Yeah, man. What?
1: In Pensacola?
0: Yeah, bro. What?
1: Man.
0: Come on, man. Come on, man. Who hasn't? Who hasn't? That really tried to do it.
1: That's real.
0: Come on, man.
1: They was coming at you?
0: Man, everybody came at me. Bro, okay, so my first song that I ever created was in Boneface Studio off of Fairfield back in the day.
1: Yeah, shout out to Boneface.
0: Shout out to Boneface. And Mike Bless recorded me. And the song was called Who Run It.
1: Mm-hmm.
0: So I came in the game talking Cash Money shit. Because I said I ran it back then.
1: Yeah.
0: And I was 16. I was 16 talking Cash Money shit. Mike Bless was like, who is this nigga? Like, who is
1: hey, was that the studio off in Osceola Plaza?
0: Nah, this was the one that it was like a clothing store.
1: Oh, okay.
0: Right up here on the right hand side by that pawn shop.
1: Okay.
0: Got the name of it, but it was nearby.
1: Oh, okay.
0: Yeah, it was his first studio.
1: Yeah.
0: But yeah, man, it was crazy. It was crazy. I came in the game talking shit, man.
1: Yeah.
0: And everybody was like, who is this mother? So, of course, you know, this is the MySpace era. So when you're on MySpace, you already think you a celebrity because you got 100,000 friends. Anything you put on there going to get 100,000. MySpace is lit,
1: dog.
0: Man, you're going to get 100,000 views in one day and you're going to think you a guy. Man.
1: I had fans from overseas. I swear, bro. On that biz,
0: but doing hey. So, big head, man. Shout out to Tom.
1: Yeah, yeah, he did man.
0: His thing, man. He did his motherfucking thing, man.
1: Yeah, yeah. MySpace was jumping, man.
0: Yeah, man. Just coming in the game. As any rapper supposed to, you're supposed to feel that way, by the way.
1: Yeah.
0: If you feel threatened by anything I'm saying, I'm telling y'all right now, any rapper that's promoting his music or trying to come out with anything or promote anything that's about him need to talk Cash Money shit. He's supposed to be conceited. You're supposed to feel that threat. You're
1: right.
0: Supposed to be like, well, what the fuck is he talking about? Let me go check out his shit anyway, see what the hell he's talking about.
1: Yeah.
0: You're supposed to be that way, bro. So, anyways, rap mode. Man, look, I'm the best out here, man. Still king out right now. You out know right what I now. Mean?
1: Out right now, dog. Just dropped today.
0: Just dropped. Today.
1: My dog said, nah, we got to do the interview today.
0: Today.
1: 7 o'clock.
0: Bro, at seven, bro.
1: On some I was real, like, damn, so look, I thought this date fell on the weekend.
0: Look, man, I'm talking Cash Money shit already. Talking about when my shit go out, it's going to be gold already.
1: Yeah.
0: But I had two singles out for a whole year that it went gold. So that's why I was talking Cash Money shit because it already went gold. You got to be strategic.
1: Was that water? Was that water?
0: And Shoot My Shot.
1: Oh, okay.
0: So
1: yeah,
0: I'm sitting there like, all right. So I got the views. I got the numbers up already.
1: Yeah.
0: You can't really tell me what I'm saying ain't going to happen. It already happened.
1: So what made you choose Young Jock for the feature on Water?
0: Bro, I'm going to be honest with you. I just felt like he could kill that shit.
1: Yeah.
0: And he did.
1: Yeah.
0: He did. Shout out to Young Jock, by the way. He killed that shit, bro.
1: Man, did you tell him to rap like old Jock?
0: No.
1: Oh, he just did that shit.
0: He did that shit on his own.
1: I appreciated that.
0: Man. So let's talk about it, man. Why is it that everybody wants to hear the mumble and hear that new trending sound? Mm. Why can't you be original? Why can't you just be you?
1: You know,
0: if you've been rapping since 2007, you know, it's okay to still rap like you from 2007. Just update it a little bit.
1: Yeah.
0: You know what I mean?
1: That's how I feel about beat makers and everything. Like,
0: yeah, producers as well. Like,
1: I appreciate your custom sound, your sound, your original sound, but you still gotta elevate your sound.
0: Come on, man.
1: Still be yours. Just elevate it a little.
0: Come on, man.
1: Yeah.
0: Like everybody, for example, everybody know how Travis Scott rap.
1: Yeah.
0: Everybody know how Eminem raps. You know what I mean? Everybody know how Jeezy raps.
1: Right.
0: He's still the same, by the way. Everybody know how, well, I can't really say Tip because he switched his shit up.
1: Yeah. But Gucci.
0: Gucci.
1: Yeah.
0: So, I mean, You just gotta find

0: find something different to add to it.
1: Yeah.
0: Just update it a little bit. Not by much, just a little bit.
1: Some tweaks, man.
0: Just tweak it up a little bit.
1: Just a little bit. For real, though.
0: You've been rapping that long. Come on, man.
1: Yeah.
0: And shout out to all the old rappers out here that's hating on me. Man, listen, you said beefs.
1: Yeah.
0: So I was 16 talking shit, right? Cash money shit. Now, mind you, I'm the youngest rapper in the city.
1: Yeah.
0: At that time, everybody's like 10, 15 years older than me. And they were killing. Their name was out here. But I had a point to prove. So, you know, like,
1: who came at your top, man?
0: Everybody. Everybody. Every rapper. Okay, I'm gonna be honest with you. The only ones that actually really, really mess with me and still mess with me to this day is Boneface, Mike Bliss, Evil G, he's a producer.
1: Yeah, shout out to Evil G.
0: Remy, B Jones. Rest in peace, OG Third Degree. Man, he was actually gonna make a song together.
1: Yeah,
0: he passed like a couple weeks. You know, just those select few, but everybody else, boy, they were hating. boy, they hated me, boy. Well, I had death threats and all on my space.
1: Damn.
0: Yeah, man. Wait till I see your little ass, because I was skinny back then, bro. I'm talking about, I think I weighed like 160.
1: Yeah.
0: 170. Oh, this big. No muscle. Wait till I see your little ass. But he said some chain gang prison. I'm gonna fold you up and shit. I was like, fold me up.
1: Damn, he talking crazy.
0: I don't want to get folded.
1: You don't want that.
0: I just want my song heard, bro. Just can you help me out?
1: Yeah.
0: Nah, fuck you. Damn. All right. You don't run shit. Okay. I'm 16.
1: So the song just, yeah. Offended some folks.
0: Boy, everybody. Everybody. A lot of people call me green. A lot of people said, man, that nigga, man, fuck that nigga. That's how they said. Just like that. And I'm just like, okay, well, y'all can say that, but I'm still going to be out here. I'm still going to promote this music. I'm still going to push it. Your girl going to love it. So you might as well like it. Because whether you like it or not, my CD going to be in her car. You're going to be like, what the fuck?
1: Yeah.
0: And you're going to be mad as shit at your old lady because she playing my shit. Oh, yeah. I saw him at the store. Yeah, he was cool. I'm sorry. It happened,
1: so you,
0: man.
1: So you getting chicks beat up by their man because they bumping your shit after they ran into you at the store. Listen, you starting, man, shit. You breaking our happy homes, bro.
0: Hey. I see that girl next week with a black eye. I know.
1: Hey, I don't condone what Wes got going on, y'all. I want y'all to know that. Hey,
0: All jokes aside, man. If you really want to be serious about your music, don't let nobody tell you what you can and cannot do.
1: That's real.
0: So, you know, I listen to the criticism and I listen to people just mad because I was young trying to do my thing and I did not let it stop me.
1: Yeah.
0: At all. Period. Nothing. Some people, I motivated some people. It came to the point where I had older people come to me and ask me how I did this and how could I do that. And I'm sitting there like, bro, just do it.
1: Yeah.
0: What do you mean? Just do it.
1: Just do that shit.
0: Like, there's no like, you know, no scientific equation about this. Just go out there and do it.
1: Yeah.
0: It's simple, man. Like, you really want to be a good artist. You really want to be known. Well, go to the events. Show your face. Like, stop hiding behind a desk.
1: Right.
0: Stop hiding to the behind fingers. Your phone.
1: Yeah.
0: Get out there and mingle. Get out there and introduce yourself.
1: Oh, man. You are so right. Because I don't know why they keep doing it after I tell them time and time again. Stop sending me shit, bro. Stop sending me music if you ain't going to pop out nowhere. Do no showcases. Do nothing. No, you ain't even got to do no showcase, but you ain't going to shoot no videos, but you're going to send me 100 songs. Come stop, on, man. Come on. At some point, I'll stop listening, bro.
0: Yeah.
1: Because I done heard enough of your songs. Now I want to see if you're going to come and showcase your skills, bro.
0: If I see somebody saying they performing at a club, I want to see flyers.
1: Yeah.
0: I want to see jump drives. I want to see posters. I want to see him mingling with the younger group. I want him mentoring.
1: Yeah.
0: I want to see this guy out here mingling at the barbershops, trying to catch the new, you know what I mean? I want to see him in the community.
1: Out there.
0: I want to see you out there.
1: Yeah.
0: You got to be out there. Think about it. How can you be out there if you're not out there?
1: Yeah.
0: It's simple math, bro.
1: Hey, one more time, I'll send you 100 songs. I ain't lying, though, bro. I wish I was exaggerating. I'm not, bro. Yeah. I'll be like, hey, look, sometimes they'll send me a song, right? And then I'll send them a flyer of a showcase. Send them the flyer, like, shit. You know what I'm saying? Send this to the DJ, pop out. Man, I'm going to see.
0: I never hear from them.
1: Then they start sending songs.
0: And this is my thing. Even if you are popping in your city, you need to be popping in your surrounding areas.
1: Yeah.
0: So, yeah, you took over Pensacola. That's great. How are you in Fort Walton?
1: Atmore.
0: Yeah. Mobile. Panama.
1: Yeah.
0: I mean, is there a wave going? You know what I mean?
1: Yeah.
0: Like, I need to hear about you.
1: Yeah, yeah.
0: I don't want to hear about you in Montgomery and then say there's a show being thrown for you in Pensacola and don't nobody know you in Pensacola. OG.
1: See, Wan-Wan, this is why my trigger finger itching, because he just wilding right now.
0: Man, we gotta keep this thing real.
1: Man, that's your homeboy DJ.
0: I love.
1: He only shared the flyer one time. Though.
0: I love my brother.
1: What song he got?
0: I don't know. I love my brother. I love all my fam. I truly do.
1: It's at the Black Diamond, dog.
0: I'm going.
1: And you know who'll make that shit pop?
0: You.
1: Geezy got the wrong person promoting it. You know who need to promote it?
0: Who that?
1: Man, he need Pussy Hoe promoting that shit, dog.
0: So right.
1: He need Pussy Hoe promoting. Man, wherever Pussy Hoe, y'all tag Pussy Hoe this shit. Man, you want that shit to pop at the Black Diamond, get Pussy Hoe to promote that shit, man.
0: It's
1: damn.
0: Going down on the 20th.
1: Is it Black Friday?
0: No, I think it's.
1: Oh, it's Thanksgiving night?
0: I think it's that weekend.
1: Oh, it's Saturday.
0: It's going down Saturday, man. We going to be there. Turn up. All the way. Big V said he going. All right. I'm going for sure. I'm going to be there. And I got my bulletproof vest on.
1: You going strapped up like that?
0: I got to.
1: Hold on, man. Let me check it out.
0: Security heavily enforced.
1: Oh, it's going to be heavily enforced, man. Let me see how many times your bruh shared the flyer. Because I don't see it. Looking at his page. He don't want it to pop off. I'm all the way back to November 4th. I don't see it.
0: That's all right.
1: Yeah,
0: I'll start sharing it. It's all good. We gonna it's Saturday. It's gonna pop
1: Saturday,
0: off.
1: Saturday, November 25th. I see it. The last time. What's today's date? The 14th. The last time this flyer was shared was 10 days ago.
0: All right. All good. It's gonna pop off.
1: All right.
0: It's gonna pop off.
1: Let's do it.
0: We gonna do it, man. We got to.
1: I'm about to learn some of bruh's songs. Oh, performing his smash hit. See on the flyer. What's the smash hit? With the smash,
0: bro, you know who I wish I did a song with before he died, man.
1: Who?
0: Young Dolph, man. I swear, man. Rest in peace, Young Dolph, man. That man, bro.
1: Nah, Dolph was my dude too.
0: Dolph was that dude, bro. Like real talk, man.
1: You wish you could have did a song with Dolph,
0: man. I swear, bro. Like,
1: well, I want to say they know me on the west side, bro. They know me on the west side, bro.
0: Man.
1: Yeah, come perform, dog. Nah, they know me on the west side, bro.
0: Listen, man.
1: What kind of song you and Dolph would have did, bro? If you had a chance.
0: Shit. Man. All right, so.
1: 100 Shots Part 2.
0: Nah, hell nah. get paid.
1: Yeah, get paid, young. Next, get paid.
0: When I heard that, because like, okay, to be fair, I heard a Dolph before that song.
1: Yeah,
0: and some girls was bumping, and I'm like, hold on, they pop, this dude, he sound like Gucci.
1: Yeah,
0: I'm like, hold on, why this dude sound like Gucci? I'm like, hold on, that ain't Gucci. Nah, Gucci locked up. That can't be Gucci.
1: Yeah.
0: Who is that? Young Dolph. Who the fuck is Young Dolph? Man, turn that up. And he was riding. But when he dropped Get Paid, man, I was like, yep, I know. I know I got to do a song with this dude right here.
1: Yeah.
0: He know how to keep that energy going, bro. He know how to keep that grind going, that motivation going.
1: Yeah.
0: And like, you got to understand, like, all right, shout out to Jeezy. Like I said, shout out to him. But that weak ass album had no motivation in it.
1: Damn.
0: I'm sorry.
1: It should have been called No Motivation.
0: No, it should have been called No at all. Don't listen to me if you want to get motivated. Do not. No song on here that will make you want to go to work and work that bullshit 9 to 5.
1: Nothing.
0: Or get up and pack up whatever you selling on the street and move that shit all day. There's no song on this album that will push you to do that, bro. No song. Not one. Golly.
1: Who you rocking with right now that put out some music? Who put out some music that didn't make you fall asleep? I ain't gonna lie, man. That Rick Ross and Meek Mill jump.
0: I heard
1: a couple of songs. I heard
0: one song. I was about to get into it today, actually, before I got over here.
1: Yeah,
0: people were blowing me up. Yeah, you know, the album drop. Everybody hitting me up.
1: Right.
0: I'm like, can I listen to this, please?
1: Yeah.
0: All right, I'm gonna call you back. Ring. Hey, man. Yeah, man. We ain't got not. Nah, we might do a show. Okay, listen, I'll call you back. All right, damn, bro.
1: Yeah.
0: Nothing. So listen, man. If it's sliding, I would say that one.
1: Yeah.
0: But Still King would be that album.
1: Still King.
0: Make sure y'all go listen to that right now.
1: You fuck with Still King.
0: Fuck with Still King. I fuck with the groupie rappers. It's all true, by the way.
1: Yeah.
0: It's all true. At least my verse is. It's all true. Goddamn. I fuck with City Boys.
1: Yeah.
0: Blood Row did his thing.
1: Yeah. He did it in City
0: he
1: Boys.
0: He did his
1: up.
0: Thing, man.
1: City Boys up. Hoffa dropped them axes. What up, Hoffa? Wawa said Jeezy's new album is weak. Hey, he said I said, who we fucking with? He said he fucking with Project Baby Meechie.
0: Okay,
1: yeah, Project Baby Meechie did drop a nice little project, okay, man. Shout out to Project Baby Meechie.
0: Shout out. I gotta check him out.
1: Yeah.
0: Man, this year has been sad, bro. Like,
1: it's been sad. The girls might been winning.
0: Boy, say that one more time.
1: The girls been winning, bro.
0: How was that happening?
1: They went from being almost extinct.
0: Extinct. Ain't nobody can tell. They just took over.
1: Yeah, they winning. They making it hard, boy. You think Suki gonna make the city go crazy when she come through?
0: Bro, Suki with the good coochie.
1: Yeah.
0: She gonna make the city quake. What you mean?
1: Hey, when she coming? Is it on the same day?
0: Thanksgiving night.
1: Oh boy, I was about to say that was about to be a disaster.
0: Listen,
1: hey, that was about to be a disaster, boy.
0: Between Suki and Black Friday, man, I don't know.
1: Woo,
0: no, man, it's gonna be a tough one.
1: Yeah,
0: it's gonna be a tough one. But yeah, I got a. Got a couple things lined up for next month, man. Any artists that want to perform or open up for any of the artists on my album,
1: yeah,
0: holla at me. Anybody want to get features from me or the artists on my album, holla at me.
1: Yeah.
0: Anybody want to get features with me or anybody in the music industry in the South area, Southern area, holla at me. I'm plugged in with everybody.
1: Yeah.
0: Real talk.
1: Yeah. Let me ask you something. I know that you got other projects lined up and shit like that, but
0: bro,
1: from the last interview that we did with one of your artists, I know a lot of people gonna want to know why Dwayne lyric ain't on your shit on your EP, man.
0: All right, so here's the story, and you gotta understand, this album that I just released today I recorded about a year and a half ago.
1: Yeah.
0: I didn't record it this year. I didn't record nothing this year. What did I tell you?
1: You did.
0: I was with Dwayne. I promoted Dwayne this entire year.
1: Yeah.
0: Right? I wasn't touching music. I was just focusing on him.
1: Yeah.
0: But so the Return of the King got Dwayne on it.
1: Okay.
0: All right.
1: Gotcha.
0: And after that, I was like, you know what? Me and Dwayne actually gonna come up with a album, like a duo project together.
1: Yeah.
0: Every song is gonna be me and him. So for my upcoming projects, I really don't need him on there.
1: Mm.
0: I mean, he's good.
1: I got you. That makes sense.
0: He's great, but we already got stuff planned.
1: Right.
0: Like, that's coming in between.
1: Yeah.
0: So, like, this ain't going to be the first interview from me. Well, it's already been, like, the third. God damn. But I can't get away from you, man.
1: Bruh, we locked in, bro.
0: We locked in, man. Locked in.
1: Yeah,
0: man.
1: This is the third.
0: Just give me a permanent seat somewhere, man.
1: For real.
0: I'm just gonna be in the corner somewhere. What, still here?
1: Yeah.
0: You ain't went home yet.
1: Hey man, that's how it be, man. We just be kicking it. Yeah, but you're right though. I just realized that. Yeah, it was you and Giza, then you and Dwayne, then now it's you.
0: Somebody else coming up too.
1: Yeah. Who we got? Who we got next?
0: I ain't gonna put no name on it.
1: Oh yeah.
0: Somebody
1: yeah.
0: else coming up too.
1: Yeah. Somebody else for sure coming up, man.
0: So y'all just stay tuned in, man, because this is just the beginning.
1: Yeah.
0: This is just the beginning, man. And like, I stand on that Still King, man, because I really feel like it's a good comeback album.
1: Yeah. Plug it real quick so they come check you out.
0: Yo, you can check out Still King on anything.
1: Yeah.
0: I found out that shit was on some kind of Deezer. I don't.
1: Yeah, man. Deezer's starting to pop
0: Tidal,
1: right now.
0: I know Tidal, but YouTube's common.
1: Mm-hmm.
0: Apple Music, Spotify. Like I said, it's called Still King. There ain't no fancy way of saying it.
1: Yeah.
0: It's just literally Still King.
1: Yep. Y'all see his name. Y'all see how to spell it on here. West Music, W-E-S-S.
0: Yeah, now, I confuse people. I don't know. It's a lot of impersonations out here trying to be West Music. I done seen W-E-S-T-M-U-S-I-C.
1: Yeah.
0: I done seen W-E-S-S, and it's some dude in Europe. I'm like, hold on, man. Nah, bro.
1: I ran into that issue trying to find you at one point, trying to find your music.
0: Man.
1: I was like, that ain't him.
0: That is not me, bro. Nope. That ain't me.
1: That is not him.
0: So I want to talk about my first experience performing.
1: Oh, where was this?
0: I was 17 and it was in Milton at some kind of club. I think it was the Blackwater Hole in the Wall. I think that's what they called it. Don't get offended if I got it wrong.
1: Right.
0: But I think that's what it was. And mind you, this was about 15 years ago. So I don't remember.
1: Stackhouse Records was on and popping.
0: Yeah. There you go.
1: Yeah.
0: There
1: shout out to Stackhouse.
0: Mm-hmm. Yep. And so one of the guys, he was a little bit older than me, but he wanted to manage my career because I just came out with a new song.
1: Yeah.
0: And it was called Down Here. And I wanted to like just present it to everybody. And I was already selling like maybe 200 copies a day.
1: Yeah.
0: Like I was really, by the way, back then during the CD era, you didn't have to work.
1: Right.
0: Because if you can make $500 to $600 a day, why the fuck would you punch in at work? I'm just saying.
1: Yeah.
0: Right?
1: Yeah.
0: Okay. So at least that was my train of thought anyway back then as a teenager.
1: Right.
0: At 17, 18, that kind of money, you like, nigga, fuck. I ain't flipping not now, burger, nigga. What the man, fuck that forklift shit, man. Not me. No. But so I performed and the crowd, they were kind of like, they were laughing at first when my chorus first came on. They were laughing at me. And I was just like, damn, like,
1: what was the chorus, man?
0: It was called Down Here. Like, it was like, and it was a gangster beat, man. The beat was just so crazy. It was like, down here, I run it downhill. You know, I'm just that dude down there.
1: Yeah,
0: that was, but that's not how exactly I sounded, but that's basically what it was stating.
1: Right,
0: I was that dude down there, and the first verse came on, And I explained why I was. And by the time the second chorus came, the whole club started singing it with me.
1: Yeah.
0: Just right then, I had a whole 180. When I got done performing, I came with a book bag of CDs. I left with that bitch empty. Damn. Everybody bought that shit, bro. Everybody. That shit was crazy. I was just like, damn. I was like, I went from motherfuckers laughing to hearing the verse to singing it with me and buying the actual album. That shit was crazy, bro. That was like, and I'm telling you, like, that experience with anybody, my point is, stand strong on stage no matter what goes on.
1: Right.
0: You got people walk by throwing shit at you. Like a lot of famous rappers have happened this year. You can have all that going on. And as long as you standing strong, dog, and believe in what you got, believe in your music, believe in yourself, you can do anything, man. You can accomplish anything, bro.
1: Yeah.
0: Real talk.
1: I never got why motherfuckers pay all that to come to a concert to try to throw something at somebody on stage, bro.
0: What was that? Who got that bottle thrown at him? What was her name?
1: Was that Cardi B? Yeah.
0: Yeah. Damn. Damn. Now she got a lawsuit, don't
1: she? She pointed security. Wait, what happened?
0: She got a lawsuit?
1: She might.
0: Because she missed the person that actually threw it and hit somebody else.
1: Yeah.
0: You know, it is what it is, man.
1: Yeah.
0: You know? But that happens to a lot of people, man. They need to go on. I'm gonna be quiet. But anyway,
1: crazy though.
0: What's that squirrel looking girl that kind of like misshaped? I don't know a name for real.
1: Sexy Red?
0: That's it. Sexy Red, man. That ugly mother. Listen.
1: When that ski beat come on, them girls go crazy though.
0: That's somebody child. I'm gonna be quiet. Be quiet. That's somebody child. I'm gonna
1: pray. And she's about to be somebody mama. Man,
0: she is not though. Should we be applauding that dude? Oh, because he kind of locked up in a way.
1: Kinda. City boys up.
0: Hey man, we here, man. City boys up, man. You know who it is. If you got you a ratchet out there and you think she about to pop, make sure you pop up with her, man. Shoot up all in that club, brother. Shoot all the way in it. Even if she look like Sexy Red. Well, did you see the video, though?
1: Yeah,
0: I saw that.
1: Yeah, no, I only saw what Worldstar posted or whatnot.
0: Yeah, you
1: but
0: know, they block everything, but.
1: Yeah.
0: Dude, I think dude did spit on the face.
1: Man,
0: I'm gonna be quiet, man.
1: Listen, but ain't that the dude's fault? She looked uninterested.
0: As 100% the dude's fault.
1: Yeah. It's like she was there for a payday type shit. Like,
0: you know, he had some cash, maybe.
1: Yeah.
0: You know what it is.
1: Something.
0: You know,
1: she just looked like she was just not there, bro.
0: She wasn't. She was
1: watching the paint dry.
0: Bruh. Bro, what happened? What happened, bro?
1: Yeah, what made you bring up, dog?
0: Man, just,
1: what the fuck was you just thinking about?
0: Somebody got some shit thrown at them on stage. I think she was one of them.
1: Oh,
0: that's what it was. Yeah, she was just one of the artists. They had some shit thrown at them. Yeah, man. And of course, you know, an image like that, you can't really get that out your head.
1: Nah,
0: that's like cement. That's gonna be there forever. 10 years from now, I'm gonna be thinking about this shit. Yeah. I'm like, God damn.
1: She makes some hits though.
0: What's that girl that made a hit that got signed to CMG? Everybody forgot her.
1: Glorilla?
0: That's who it is. Everybody forgot her, man.
1: What you mean they forgot her?
0: They forgot her, bro. Sexy Red took over.
1: Mm-mm. I mean, you kind of right.
0: Bro, she took over.
1: But Gorilla will be back.
0: You don't think it's a one hit?
1: Nah. She already got two.
0: What was it? Talking about the one with the feature?
1: The one with Cardi B. Why that don't count?
0: That's a feature.
1: Shit, it sounds like she wrote Cardi B verse.
0: It sounds like Cardi B wrote her verse.
1: Oh, man. It could be the other way around. I don't know.
0: You never know.
1: Cardi B kind of had a little Memphis swag in that bit.
0: Hey.
1: Nah. Look, I ain't saying if that's true or not. Nah, you ain't about to block my blessings. I want a one day. So I want a one day interview.
0: Nah,
1: one of them.
0: Nah, hell, oh, it's gonna happen.
1: Yeah,
0: and they gonna cuss me out.
1: Yeah,
0: they gonna cuss me out. It's all good though.
1: I want you
0: it's
1: to know love. Right now, Glorilla and Cardi B.
0: I got love.
1: The
0: for
1: views
0: you.
1: Of my boy West Music does not
0: hold on. I
1: mean
0: respect,
1: that the
0: I Chop respect,
1: Up Podcast I, agrees on, with these on. Views. I know y'all ain't got no ghostwriters. Don't let that man put that negativity out there in the air.
0: He gonna make me do it. Hey, look, man, I'm a rapper. A rapper tonight. So let me show you something. Anybody that's a fan of any artist, all you got to do is go on Spotify. Click on your favorite song.
1: Yeah.
0: Click on song credits. Click on the written section, mm-hmm. and it will show you how many people wrote that song.
1: Damn, I'm they just, be that serious on Spotify?
0: It's critical. So, Cardi B. Hey, Cardi B.
1: I don't think Cardi ever denied this.
0: What song is that?
1: This is
0: what song they got.
1: Tomorrow too.
0: All right, tomorrow too. We're gonna have to do it.
1: I gotta hear this.
0: All right, there's about five different people on the written part. There's about five different ghostwriters.
1: It's five names on there, though.
0: Bro, I ain't about to do this. On camera, because that's their business.
1: Yeah. Shit, damn, what's her name? Mm-hmm. I know what Glorilla name is, but
0: right.
1: What's Cardi name?
0: Probably Manly. Be quiet, though.
1: I don't know what her name is.
0: It's the only other female on there, I'm sure. It's got to be.
1: I can't even tell which other name is a female name.
0: Yeah. But you know what?
1: Oh, it makes sense for Cardi B name to be that one. The name that starts with a B.
0: Yep. We're going to be quiet on that one. But yeah, you just witnessed. And, it is what it is. You know, whatever makes the song great, that's all that matters. As a label, that's what we want.
1: Yeah.
0: As an artist, you should be ashamed of yourself. Get your ass in that studio, man, and rewrite that shit, man.
1: Yeah.
0: Get your ass in that studio and rewrite, man.
1: Yeah, that was her. That was her name. I'm like, damn, that's what the B is. Cardi B. Mm-hmm. Cardi.
0: It makes total sense now.
1: Yeah.
0: It's all adding
1: up. I see now.
0: Mm-hmm. Full circle.
1: Full circle, man.
0: Full circle, dog.
1: Do you have any rappers on your label?
0: You talking to them?
1: Besides you. You a CEO slash rapper.
0: Listen, man.
1: Just the rapper.
0: Listen, man. I'm working on it.
1: You working on it?
0: I am. I'm honestly looking right now.
1: Yeah.
0: But, like I said, just impress me. It don't take much.
1: Yeah. I'm going to tag you. Some of the playlists that we be having from the artists that we done interview here.
0: But see, this is my thing though. See, a lot of artists, they probably got the same feeling I got though. Why would I sign to you when I can do this
1: myself?
0: You know what I mean? Just
1: true.
0: Like you said earlier, they don't even show up.
1: Yeah.
0: You know what I mean? You like, so it's a lot. It's a lot of that going on.
1: Yeah.
0: It's a lot of that. And how do you, okay, before I get up out of here.
1: Yeah.
0: Let's go back to Young Jeezy. And that trash ass album.
1: Bruh, hold on. Before we, because I'm only 10, 11 songs in right now.
0: Don't waste all the 19.
1: I got to, though. I got to get through the whole thing. But do you say that this one is worse than the one that he put out last year when
0: talking
1: he was
0: about
1: married?
0: Snowfall? Snowfall was platinum compared to what you listening to now.
1: For real?
0: Yeah, bruh.
1: And I couldn't stand that one. All right,
0: there you go.
1: No, man. Oh, wait. I'm telling the story, bro. Snowfall was cool. What was the one where he had that dumbass hat on the car?
0: Oh, you talking about the recession, too?
1: Oh, my God. That shit was terrible, bro.
0: Golly.
1: Why did he put that? Snowfall was actually straight.
0: I don't know, though. I don't know. I guess he tried to go back to the first one, and it didn't work out.
1: I guess. Because it's... You shouldn't even name that Recession 2, because Recession 1 was so hard. That was low-key one of my favorite albums from Jesus.
0: So, can we name them? Kanye. Mm-hmm. Still want to work with that man to this day.
1: Still want to.
0: The barefooted, crazy ass motherfucker walking in France. I want to do a song with him. I want to do a song with him.
1: Yeah, yeah.
0: Yes.
1: Can you imagine what a studio session is like in Wyoming with that fool?
0: I couldn't imagine. I couldn't imagine. This man locked himself inside of a stadium. Bruh.
1: That's crazy.
0: Just
1: who else?
0: Who else he had on there?
1: This is on
0: Recession.
1: Yeah. Oh, yeah.
0: Who else he had on there?
1: Shit, it might have been Kanye. It might have just been the Kanye feature. Everything else he pretty much did on his own.
0: Yeah. Man. That was a great album.
1: Yeah.
0: But you could tell, you can kind of tell when there's some money being put behind an album or not, man. Yeah. Like, you can just hear the beats, hear the features.
1: I think it makes me mad when I don't hear Shawty Red on the track.
0: Bruh. One more time. For real, dog.
1: When I don't hear Shawty Red on the track and it's a Jeezy album, it just pisses me off, actually, bro. I just be mad from the jump, like, so y'all still gonna do this, bro? I don't care if he did that interview talking crazy. Y'all supposed to squash this for a bigger cause.
0: If you were an artist, if you had your album out, you were an artist, and you had the opportunity to sign with Young Jeezy, would you?
1: No.
0: Knowing what you know now, though.
1: No, but not even so much now, even back then, because I always sit and think about, like, bro, the difference between him and Gucci Mane during the height of them both, like, being at the top and going at each other's necks is that Gucci Mane made sure that his artists
0: were straight.
1: Straight, bro, and could stand on their own. Doing their own shows.
0: And he wasn't no selfish dude.
1: Yeah.
0: He let Migos get signed to
1: He was about to go to jail. He was like, man,
0: he didn't want
1: to
0: hold him down.
1: I was introduced to Young Dolph and the Migos from Gucci. Okay. Because Gucci did a mixtape with Young Dolph, East Atlanta, Memphis. Yep. And he had a mixtape come out with the Migos. I'm like, who are these niggas? They ride.
0: Man. So
1: but people don't
0: hold
1: even
0: on,
1: be,
0: hold on.
1: They be sleeping
0: hold on
1: that shit.
0: Nicki Minaj.
1: Would I sign to him?
0: No.
1: Oh, what?
0: Gucci.
1: Oh, yeah. When she came down to Atlanta.
0: Yeah, she came down, though.
1: When she came to Atlanta, her whole shit changed. She dropped that Beam Me Up Scotty. And that's when she started blowing up.
0: A lot of people on, bro. Real talk.
1: Yeah.
0: But who didn't Jeezy put on?
1: Man, the only person that actually shined from being signed to Jeezy was YG. I don't think I see him.
0: YG had his own base by that time.
1: Yeah.
0: He had his own following.
1: Yeah.
0: So.
1: But, man, so many people signed to Jeezy and then disappeared. Like,
0: so
1: I don't know how him and Freddie Gibbs could make it work.
0: Freddie Gibbs doing his thing now.
1: Yeah. But he had to leave them to do it.
0: He had to leave, didn't he?
1: Doughboy's Cash Out was hot before they signed to him. And then they got over there and disappeared. They had to go back.
0: There was a cat I had ran into. By the way, I met Young Jock back in 2011.
1: Yeah.
0: That summer. And OJ Juice was performing that night.
1: Yeah.
0: And there was another artist that was signed to Jeezy that was performing that night. His name was Bama. And he was hard. He was hard, man.
1: Yeah.
0: But you know, like Jeezy wasn't pushing him. And I'm sitting there like, hold on, this dude mixtape. That shit's
1: crazy,
0: slid, bro.
1: Crazy,
0: like,
1: right?
0: Bruh. And I'm sitting there like, how is this possible? How is this man really this good and ain't nobody like knowing who he is? Like, how? And I'm in Atlanta during that Atlanta time. You know, you got, bro, when you promote your music in Atlanta, let me tell you, I seen Future. I got to tell you a story about Future. Too.
1: Yeah.
0: I got stories, though. I really do. But I seen Future. It was some kind of BET award. It was their music awards during the summertime or whatever, but Future had a fucking 18-wheeler.
1: Yeah.
0: All white with his name on it in black, bold, Future. Yeah. And that bitch just riding all through downtown Atlanta. Just riding, dog. And I'm sitting there like, what is going on? You want to talk about maximizing your promotion, dog? You want to talk about stepping up, going to the...
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1: Ralph,
0: Charles,
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0: Larry,
3: 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Thank you for keeping

0: Yo, the last album was great, but I just think we need to give him more on this one, man. We need to do one more song.
1: Yo, Ted, I think we need to just go and relax, chill with our girls today, enjoy ourselves, man. Think about this business tomorrow. We got 14 songs.
0: I'm not gonna argue the point. I'm gonna go home and write another song. Y'all tell me how y'all like it.
1: All right, man.
0: All right.
1: Yo, Aaron, man. You take care of yourself.
2: I'm gonna stay and chill, man. You're
1: all right. All right.

0: Okay, so you secured the back and you secured all the windows? Great job, guys. Miss Sparks, you're perfectly safe now.
1: Actually, I feel very safe.
0: Why don't I show you how this works? Push this button and you punch in any number that you feel comfortable with. That's it. It's easy.
1: Okay, thank you.
0: Okay.
1: Dwayne.
0: Yeah.
1: Can I offer you something to drink?
0: Listen, I really would love to, but I have some other jobs to attend to. Maybe another time?
1: Okay.
0: I mean, I do know your call. Hey, if you ever need me, I mean, for the system that is, just give me a call.
1: Okay.
0: All right?
1: Thank you.
0: Don't forget.

0: I'm Miss Independent. I want to some girl, a girl of a patrol. That must say.
1: Put one more dance talk queen. Big up me, my star.
2: I'm going to select them man alone. Baby girl, you have to.
1: Big up me, look good. Stay good.
3: Put that one in the walk. Look for that one, yeah. I get my mother. What's all the thing on the
4: way? Yellow ride, oh, mother. Look for my ride,
5: Bro, me with that kid say, hey, girl, come dash out the thing, man, me do it.

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It's been real hard to talk to one another. You know, a relationship ain't nothing without communication. While we were laying in bed, the both of us looking at the ceiling overhead, eyes wide open about 3 o'clock in the morning, I said, baby, we can't go on this way. She said, you're right. I said, I know you love me, and I love you. Then we started holding each other.

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All I'm looking for is just a serious relationship, somebody I can hold all my life. 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
1: For better or worse.
0: We were supposed to be together forever.

0: up, baby?
1: Yo, this is about business.
0: Oh, word, it's like that? Well, check this out. This is how we gonna do this. Your fighter against my fighter.
1: Whatever.
0: Winner take all.
1: Whatever.
0: Just remember
1: done.
0: That, all right?
1: You just beat it.
0: Remember that.
1: Come on, y'all.
0: Yeah, be out. Yeah, be out. Peace.

a time in every man's life when he needs that special someone. And oh, I've been around the world looking for my special someone. I'm singing this one for myself. And I'm asking, is anybody here lonely? Maybe one day I'll be with you.

0: cops, man.
1: Well, they don't believe I'm a cop. You know, I was kicking flavor. I don't know about you, though.
2: Man, you got to be crazy. I did some work up in here, man.
1: Oh, yeah, you know. Yeah, cool. But, you know, remember how I had came here on boo-bow, right up over top?
2: I kicked a little something myself. I mean, you know, threw down, had to break, bop, bop, bop. And I think when they see the film, they gonna understand.
3: I don't want no fly guy. I just wanna
1: is she talking to us?

0: definitely ain't talking to us. We bad boys, you know what I mean?
1: Damn right. Oh, they gonna see.
0: Oh, they gonna see.
1: Damn right, they gonna see.
0: Yo, come on, man, can we go?
1: Oh.

0: Croft, man. Hurry up and out of here. Yo, Paul, man, I'm tired, bro.
1: Yo, man, I think I'm gonna have to strip again, Lou.
2: Damn. Where's that food at?
3: Yo,
2: I like it, just me, I know you can do it.
3: Yo, Shy, what up, man?
0: Yo, man, I know something. Listen, we just changing up a little bit. I mean, I ain't gonna wear these crazy pants no more. No more Jerry Curl juice for me.
4: I guess I'm getting too old for this too, huh?
3: This is definitely over. No more dusty hat.
5: Hey, man, without the headband, I'm still in there.
6: Yo. E. Croft, you know what you gotta do.

0: turn to the book of Revelation. And if people would just get read the Bible and read the book of Revelation, they would really turn around and straighten up. This is all we need to do, is just get the good book and read it and put it to everyday life.
1: Sisters!

0: right here in Hollywood asking people random questions about us.
1: Okay, so let me ask you this. Have you heard of the song called Am I Wrong?
2: Like, am I?
1: Yeah.
2: Yeah.
1: You know, you heard of that? You know who sings it? The artist's name? So you heard of a song called Am I Wrong?
3: Yes. You know what?
1: What?
3: One day I randomly went to Vegas and I went to a nightclub and they performed and I was...
1: Really?
3: Yeah, that's and cool. I was really excited and I have it on film. I taped it and all.
1: Wow. So you saw you watched the show?
3: Mm-hmm.
1: So you saw them?
3: Yes, I did.
1: And what they looked like?
3: Yes, I was fist pumping and everything.
0: Nice. Think they're handsome?
3: Yes.
1: What did you think of the show?
3: I had fun.
1: It was nice, right? Nice. I saw him once too. It was pretty awesome.
3: I don't know.
4: Am I wrong?
0: Hey.
4: Thinking about the time for once.
5: Yeah, right?
1: Yeah.
5: He
1: just remixed it.
0: Yeah.
1: But that's good. It's the song. That's right. So you know who sings that song?
5: It's you and this guy.
1: Are you sure?
5: Yeah.
1: You sure it's us?
5: Well, look, there's a lot of lookalikes. But yeah, this motherfucker, he's tall, so I know it's him.
6: But that's y'all. That's us.
0: It's all
6: right. Yo, these dudes right here, songwriters for real. I didn't even know y'all was black. When I first heard it, I was like, yo, this Mexican dude is like, he wrote the hell out of this shit.
0: Have you ever fucked up badly?
5: Last night.
0: Oh, wow.
1: What happened last night?
5: I don't really remember. I just went through my Snapchat, and I don't know, I had a bulletproof vest on.
1: Damn, really?
5: Yeah.
3: One time, I saw this girl I hadn't seen in a long time, and I thought she was pregnant. She wasn't. Oh, yeah, that was.
1: That's a bad fuck up.
3: Yeah, I haven't. She hasn't really talked to me since.
6: Okay, I remember I was talking to this girl, and I think like I made a joke about her birthday after she had told me it, but it was in reference to another chick's birthday.
1: Oh,
6: yeah, wow. And it was I fucked up.
1: How do you feel now? Because you just had an interview with Nico and Vince.
3: You know what? I was thinking like, wait a minute.
0: I'm like, you've seen us.
1: I don't know, like, you've seen us already. At that show? And we're actually Nico and Vince.
3: Stop it! Ah,
0: are
3: you serious?
0: Hey.
3: Aww. This is so cute. Oh my God, I just had that moment.
1: So that's it. That was us asking random people random questions about us.
0: Make sure you guys check out our brand new EP called Cornerstone out now. And also follow us on social media. NICOANDVINZ.

be set clear. 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

in your life as a believer, when you're going to question if God is really on your side. And the reason why you're questioning it is because of the simple fact it seems like the devil is hitting you with everything that he can possibly throw at you. But you need to understand something, beloved. You need to remember that the only reason why you're in that position now is because God had ordered your steps. And the only reason why the devil is hitting you like he's hitting you is because

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that as it may.

0: It's night aboard a commercial jet airliner, aloft high in the sky.
1: Say, stewardess.
2: Yes, sir.
1: I think there's somebody knocking on the door of your airplane.
2: Why, that's impossible.
1: See, I told you.
0: The supply stewardess, quickly issuing oxygen masks to the passengers and depressurizing the cabin, unlocks the massive jet door. And as it slides open...
1: Hello there.
2: How do you do?
1: May I step in, please?
2: Well,
1: I'd appreciate your deciding quickly because keeping up with your speed is rather taxing to me.
2: Oh, of course. I'm sorry. Come in, please.
1: Thank you. Oh, that's better. Allow me to introduce myself. My name is Chicken Man, the wonderful white-winged weekend warrior, the fantastic feathered fighter, perhaps my identity card.
2: Oh, thank you. Welcome aboard Allied Flight 417, bound for Pittsburgh, Philadelphia, and New York.
1: Yes.
2: Our cruising speed is...
1: That's fine. However, I won't be staying. You see, I wonder if I could just borrow a map.
2: Oh, yes, right here it is.
1: Fine. I'm looking for Minneapolis.
2: Right here is where we are.
1: Yes.
2: And there's
1: Chicago.
2: And here's Minneapolis.
1: That's strange. I thought it was down here.
2: No, that's Yucca Flats. A lot of people make that mistake because Minneapolis looks a lot like Yucca Flats.
1: Yeah. I have a cousin in Yucca Flats.
2: Oh, how nice.
1: Yes.
2: You may have this map if you like.
1: Well, that won't be necessary. Well, goodbye for now. Thank you for your help.
2: Goodbye. Will you be fighting crime in Minneapolis?
1: No, I'm the guest speaker for the Minneapolis Poultry and Egg Association.
2: Oh!
1: Banquet. Well, so long for now.
2: Have a nice trip.
1: Thank you.
0: Can the white-winged warrior recover his lost time this night? Will the Minneapolis Poultry and Egg Association...

0: On the outskirts of Midland City is the simple suburban home of Benton Harbor. Monday through Friday, during the hours of 9 to 5, Harbor is employed as a simple shoe clerk by a Midland City department store. However, on weekends, the simple shoe clerk quickly dons feathers and beak in order to swing into swift action as the crime-fighting, crusading Capon Chicken Man.
1: Oh, feathered fighter. It's Saturday morning. Time to rise up and strike terrific terror into the hearts of criminals everywhere. Come on, up and at 'em.
2: Mother, I want to sleep.
1: Benton, you can't sleep. The commissioner's expecting you at the office.
2: Call him and tell him I'm sick, Mother.
1: Chicken man is sick.
2: Tell him I have chicken pox.
1: Now get up out of that bed.
2: I'm up.
1: Stand up on your feet. On your feet.
2: I'm on. Where are they?
1: Your feet.
2: My wings.
1: On the floor where you left them.
2: On the floor where I left them. There's only one wing here, Mother.
1: Now I want you to brush your teeth, wash up, and get into your chicken suit.
2: I can't find the other wing. Where's the other wing, Mother?
1: What about under the bed?
2: Mother, what would another wing be doing under the bed?
1: Just look under the bed.
2: I'm looking. I don't know what another wing would be doing. I found it. I don't know how this stupid wing got under the bed anyway.
1: Maybe it just flew there. Watch your head.
2: Maybe it just flew there. Watch your...
1: Benton. Benton, answer me.
2: Call the office,
1: What's
2: Mother.
1: Wrong?
2: Call the office. I can't go.
1: Why not? What's wrong?
2: I've broken it, Mother.
1: Your wing? You've broken your wing.
2: My head.
1: Your head?
2: I'll need a big bandage, a tall pitcher of iced tea.
1: Benton.
2: A pile of comic books and lots of sleep,
1: Benton.
2: Mother. Especially sleep. Lots and lots of it. All I can get.
1: Don't you think you'd be more comfortable sleeping on the bed rather than under it?
2: Yes, I'll just painfully pull myself up on the bed.
1: All right. That's it.
2: I'm up. I'm dressed.
1: I'll give you 30 seconds.
2: Don't need it.
1: I'll give you 20 seconds to zip up and ship out.
2: So long, Mother, and don't wait up.
1: Benton, don't you dare fly out that bed.
0: But wait. Didn't the winged warrior leave the house without brushing his teeth?
1: Brush his teeth? Are you kidding? I can't even get him to eat his lumpy oatmeal.
0: Well, it's plain to see our hero is bound for a cavity. Can you combat those that cheat and steal without brushing after every meal? Wouldn't he be bolder with the fresh-smelling molar? Can he be trusted with the dingy?
3: 60年間, arigato.
4: 私も, arigato.
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0: 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Robin Lehman. Tell him.
1: Keep shouting. Keep hollering.

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You want to know who's lit? Then listen to my song, I Got That Fire. I'm bad, like Michael Jackson.

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0: Ghostface was like on the record, and he goes, special guest star Mark Bronson. It's kind of a drag. You pay someone like 20 grand to be on your track and they can't even say your name right. If I know your name, I wrote you a check. No, I love Ghostface.
1: Special guest star Mark Bronson. First 500 bitches went crazy when he let they aunts in. All he did was plug me in. I got the charging, got they bras and ran through they whole department.
0: I remember something Dr. Dre said when they asked him why he didn't work with Michael Jackson. He said, because I don't fuck with the ego thing. I think you have to be open to whoever you're working with. Otherwise, you'll produce the sort of ego involved. That should never happen. As a producer, you're there to facilitate the vision of the artist or the song in the best way possible. So whatever that might be, if that's something for what works for Christina Aguilera or Robbie Williams or Ghostface Killah, is going to be different every time. I think on the lines, like the ba-na-ba-ba, all those kind of, those really melodic lines in the chorus, they could just be relaxed timing-wise. They're just a bit too ahead of the beat. Like, they could just be a bit later. Do you know what I mean?
2: Yeah.
0: Most of the time I like working with new acts, or at least acts that are like on their first, second record or want to define a new sound and trying out different creative things, and I find that that's always more fun when you're working with an artist for the first time. And then you have the excitement of their project, of them being so happy, like excited about doing their own thing for the first time. It's kind of contagious. I was working with Lily in the beginning, and Lily went out with a good friend of mine, this DJ fellow, and she was always going on about her music, and I just remember thinking, like, this precocious 19-year-old girl telling me about her music every second, like, I'm not exactly like dying to hear this, so I can imagine what it's going to sound like. And I remember getting the demo and not listening to it for a while and just being completely wrong. Lily's like sound is like probably the most West London thing that you could probably think of, like the way she infuses all the elements of, you know, ska hip hop. I mean, her music is almost like the visual, like I think of the song LDM, and it looks like the streets, and it's like all different colors, all different people. Everybody's kind of different, you know. Robbie came to me and was like, played me Love Light, King of Bongo, and was like, I want to cover these songs on my album. You know, you have a bond with the people you work with, and you kind of like go in when you're going to make a record with nothing, you come out and it's kind of like, whether it's good, bad, sells well, sells shit, doesn't matter, you kind of have this thing.

song, and we were kind of thinking like it could be really gimmicky or it could be good. So she came back and wrote the song. She sat at the guitar and she came and she's like, "All right, I wrote it like in an hour." And she's like, "It's like very like bluesy, like Johnny Cash country shuffle, like they tried to make me go to rehab." And then so she plays the whole song, then she leaves that night. So I fuck around with the kick and the slaps and whatever. And then she comes the next day and she goes whether she likes it or not. And that's

0: Our next guest is a Grammy Award winner and one of my favorite artists. I love him so much. 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

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You hear that soul shit? You hear that fly shit? The man has been an inspiration to me and to millions and jillions of motherfuckers for years. One of a kind. There's only one Ghostface Killah. There's only one Pretty Tony. There's only one Starkey Love. There's only one Ghost Dini. Yo, from the bottom of my heart, what an honor, what a privilege to be walking you through the Ghostface Killah lost tapes. Michael Rapaport, sincerely, sincerely, yo, Dini, this was my motherfucking privilege, dude. This is my motherfucking honor, dude. 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I say where and when. There's no questions asked. To be a part of the Ghostface Killah shit, to be a part of some Ghostface Killah shit, to be a part of the Ghost Lost Tapes?

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0: life, a build or destroy, figure eight. 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This ain't rap, this is real estate, the real McCoy. I enter the cipher, build or destroy, figure eight.
1: Monks,
0: wizardry, this is wizardry.
1: DRDC,
0: wizardry, this is wizardry.
1: Yo. Watch the mag flip, rabbit out the good book, hat trick, voila, that's how you get the addicts hooked. Paranormal paragraphs full of parables, the patterns hit the pendulum, your balance unbearable. Cause and effect, the guy called the audible tech. Then it was written like Asar and Arset, the master mason of the pyramids. It's sorta like Eddie and Delirious. Hilarious, you niggas can't compare to this. New age wave, who freed Max B, Trap D, General Monks, check out my rap sheet. Murder was the case, dog, death row. Serial killer, blood dripping on my dress clothes. Watch my 9mm hit the chorus. Jungle Jim the Aura Lord, lions in the forest. Majestical mathematics exceptional. Go against the dynasty and end up like a vegetable.
0: This ain't rap, this is real estate, the real McCoy. I enter the cipher, build or destroy, figure eight. Wizardry, this is wizardry. Wizardry, this is wizardry. This ain't rap, this is real estate, the real McCoy. I enter the cipher, build or destroy, figure eight. Wizardry, this is wizardry. Wizardry, this is wizardry.
1: You already know what it is.
0: Yeah, it's beautiful.
1: Sardines.
0: Magically majestic.
1: Chang.
0: The wizardry.
1: 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Just how you cast spells.

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0: daughter. 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I would rather help you than to kill you.
1: Niggas! 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

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Chinchilla, Ushanka, we skiing out at Courchevel. Breaking news, they try to kill him, but the boy prevails. I leave for tour and my niggas fucking go to jail. Preaching to the dogs by wanting more for themselves. It's weighing heavy on my moral scale. Knowing they gon' sell another Citizen Kane, they think they Orson Welles. Walking Chanel, they like, how the fuck you need more Chanel? I got these cats tucking tails on four quarter sales. I'm used to seeing tears drop over enormous meals. The restaurant clears out, faint echoes of Lauryn Hill. I say we gotta talk about us, I feel like Jordan Peele.

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It is what it is, I guess. Yeah. 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

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Actually, I started in Illinois, Coy Coin, Swine and a kid. Bloodstains on my fatherland. 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Stuck in the jeans and a fabric. In the 23 little strands. Freddie Hubbard sing through the axe. Chop another piece off the branch. Memories careen off the past. Halting to a screech in their tracks. 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

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Was it because you found the world distasteful, or through the perfidy of some enemy? 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
0: The world, Chico.
3: Exotic portraits of the third dimension. Astroplaning off of herb inventions. Amazons and yoga. Battle scars and culture. These rappers acting like they hate their daddies. I'm on the phone with pops eating Jamaican patties. Big shot to run teams proper. Apollo, Detroit and Fresno, that's a rugged combo. The game is getting more weird. Look what's trending. 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It's fucked up. You thought it was, but it ain't. Ain't no love for the snakes. And if it was, I'd be fucked up and stinking to the TikTok. You don't get shot by the pocket rocket popper from off the block. When we was getting bread off the coca, you trick niggas was getting head from the smokers. My clientele is wide awake. Give me half a year, I might just buy the place. Cross the line of no return and you can die today. Infamous like the Scarface picture with the pile of yay.

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2: So where we are now?
3: It's the intermission. You know, this the time where we press reset, grab some Deleon, and you make the decision whether you want to chill or you want to keep going.
2: I want to keep going.
3: That's what I'm talking about. 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I appreciate you coming off the grid with me, trusting me with your vibration. Take that.

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0: You hear that motherfucking soul shit? You hear that shit? Soul rap, R&B, dusty soul rap, Ghostface Killah, Tony Starks, motherfucking Pretty Tony, Starkey Love, the Wallaby Champ, Deanie, Ghost Deanie, Sun God, motherfucking Iron Man, the man, his name, Ghost Face Killer. This is the Lost Tapes. My name is Michael Rappaport. This is an honor and a motherfucking privilege to walk you through the beauty of the Ghost Face Killer Lost Tapes. You hear that dusty soul shit? I love it. Yo, without further ado, coming in right now, Ghost Face Killah, the icon. Shit, the motherfucker needs no introduction. I don't even know why I'm doing this shit. Yo, Deanie, do what the fuck you do.
1: Hey, cocksucker. Yeah, hey. Yo, what's good? What's good? What's good? What's good? Yo, yo, yo, check it out. Yo, I found the lost tapes. I found that lost tapes, kids. Yo. I'm gonna send it over to you so we can just blast off with that shit one time and shit. Alright? So holler at me when you get to me, man. Just hit me back. You know.

I went to 13 schools by the age of 14. You know that type of shit could fuck up your self-esteem. Adapted to the drug game, cause we couldn't make the league. Niggas and hardships go together like Brillo and fiends, can't even dream. I felt like when my album dropped, I would be out of here. Fucked around, landlord said, get out of here. Can't no nigga tell me nothing, my daddy hardly here. Yeah, this shit hurt like if your girl fucks your partner them. From where they selling pussy and choppers is bussing. My mama's sister helped raise me, let's ante up the budget. Fuck with a pigment, the cops arrest me for my color. Put your hands where I could see, but we never was busters. So as the dealers ride by, pockets on CSI. Feasting on insecurities, dessert was the evil pie. Nothing but future heartbreaking pain for mama's youngest child. My world is upside down, bitch, I could see the sky.

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0: are? Who do you think you are to come at me like you think you're better? Like you think you're better? Did you forget who I was? Did you forget that you loved me? That you loved me one day? One of these days, you will love me again. Do you think that you're just better than me and that you could just try to throw me away because you're caper and awesome MC? That I hate you. I hate you. I hate you. I hate you. I hate you. God. Why are you so mean to me? I, like, love your music, but I, like, still hate you. Caper, I know that you're an amazing MC, okay? I know it. But you don't have to treat people like shit.
1: Fuck it, you know, sometimes you got to do certain shit. It's just enough that people know that, you know, I go where I need to go to get it done.
2: If you push my button, there's no telling what I may do.
3: Stab you, choke you, bite you. I mean, whatever it takes to make a motherfucker stop existing, I would do that.
1: I wish this spoon was sharp. I'd stab a nigga right now.

0: I just one motherfucker in there. 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
1: Hey, dog. 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
0: Oh, Trevor.
2: Don't say nothing.
3: You talking to me?
0: Yeah, I think he's talking to you.
3: No, not at all.
4: Every 1,000 off of first stop. 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

0: Breaking news today, military has been shot at. They reportedly have shot back some rounds toward the apparent source. There are conflicting reports, there are changing reports.
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people tend to forget where that real hip hop started from, you know? The real art form, the rawness. So I'ma take you back, fearless.